0: Bay FM National News, brought to you by Manly Harbour Village, where Brisbane meets the Bay.
1: Hello, I'm Kim Cartwright. An ISIS bride will live at her mother's house in Melbourne after she was granted bail. Alex Riddell reports.
2: The prosecution fought hard to keep Corsair Ahmed behind bars, telling the court the 54-year-old is accused of keeping a slave in Syria and had ties to Islamic State. The prosecution also produced images of an AK-47 and an ISIS flag in the accused's living room in Syria. But her legal team argued she now hates the terrorist organisation, describing her as fair dinkum and wanting to live a peaceful life in Australia. The magistrate ruled while the risk to the community cannot be entirely eliminated, it can be managed with strict bail conditions, including not attending a mosque and to not be seen spreading ISIS propaganda. Alex Riddell, Melbourne.
1: The opposition says the federal government can't be trusted to remove the so-called widow's tax from its contentious reforms. Couples who jointly own an investment property may lose capital gains and negative gearing concessions if one dies or in the event of divorce. Labor admits this was a mistake in its tax legislation and will be removed. But Nationals leader Matt Canavan claims the government can't be believed.
3: Beggars believe that the government wouldn't fix this yesterday when they had the opportunity. We've still got a widow's tax. They say they're going to fix it in the future. But how can you believe any promise this government made? They told us we wouldn't have increased capital gains tax in the first place. Now they tell us they'll get rid of a widow's tax, but how can they be trusted?
1: Australia now has 3 confirmed and 2 suspected cases of the H5 bird flu. Here's Bianca Carbone.
4: WA has another suspected detection of the deadly avian disease, a migratory giant petrel found at Roses Beach on the south coast near Esperance. 2 confirmed cases were recorded in the same area earlier this week. A third case was uncovered at Knights Beach in Port Elliot, South Australia. Results are pending for a 5th bird from Quindalup in WA's southwest. There's been no detections in poultry or evidence of large-scale wildlife deaths.
1: Penalties for drug driving will be doubled under new laws introduced to Queensland Parliament yesterday. Repeat offenders found to have been using drugs and alcohol with a severe history could face fines of $13,000. Transport Minister Brett Mickleberg says there'll be a range of reforms from December 1.
5: There'll be doubled penalties for drug driving and higher fines and longer licence disqualification periods. There'll be stronger penalties for combined drug and drink driving. That targets a growing and a highly dangerous cohort of individuals who we are seeing increasingly represented in the crash data as being a higher risk.
1: A woman accused of smuggling a common date rape drug into Perth by hiding it inside a bottle of body wash has faced court. The 31-year-old French national who lives in Perth was stopped for a bag check after returning from Thailand last month. Testing of the liquid inside the body wash allegedly identified the drug. She's also accused of swallowing 40 steroid tablets as a way of hiding them from authorities. Changes to Australia's Food and Grocery Code of Conduct will come into effect from the 1st of July. The competition regulator says it will use the new laws to keep supermarket giants in check over potential price gouging. The rules will only apply to Coles and Woolworths at this stage because their annual revenue exceeds $30 billion. This is Air News.
0: 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They have you covered on-road and off-road.
1: Adelaide will be looking to continue its run of good form when they face Port for Showdown 60 in tonight's AFL. They've made 2 changes. Defender Josh Worrell and Isaac Cumming return after overcoming a virus and injury respectively. Coach Matthew Nix says he'll be adding a boost to the side.
6: The game's challenging us in different ways, but Isaac's in a really good space. He was one that last week we were contemplating getting a game into him, and you know, in the end this week he'll come straight back into AFL.
1: Last night at the MCG, Hawthorn 14-12-96 beat the GWS Giants 12-10-82. The Broncos have now lost 7 in a row in the NRL after going down to the Roosters 18-24 last night. The Broncos led 16-12 at halftime after the Roosters made far too many errors. However, the Roosters managed to turn it around. Sydney halfback Daly Cherry Evans says they're happy with the win.
7: They had everything to play for tonight, and it looked like that and it felt like that. So we've still got a lot left in us, and tonight showed that. But at this time of the year, to get another 2 points, we'll take that.
1: In the earlier game, the Bulldogs secured victory over the Titans 30-12. Aussie Talia Gibson has been drawn to face 21st-seeded player Marie Buskova in the first round of Wimbledon. It will be the second time the two have met at a Grand Slam following a tight first-round clash at the Australian Open. The 22-year-old ready for the challenge.
8: Going to this match, it's just, for me, going to be about how well I can just focus on myself.
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15: A partly cloudy day ahead with some light southeasterly winds and a possible top of 19 degrees. Currently on the Bayside, we're sitting at 16 degrees, getting down to 11 tonight, and then tomorrow, high chance of showers and a possible top of 20 degrees. 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This is G'day, it's Saturday. My name's Tony. We've got the wonderful Marie in studio.
16: Hello. Good morning. I just keep looking out the window, just going, it's not raining.
15: I know. It poured down last night. Poured down last night. Well, at least where I was.
16: Yes.
15: Yeah.
16: I think it rained at my place. I might have been asleep.
15: Okay. Well, I was up late. But anyway.
16: Yes, you were.
15: Anyway, before we dive into this hour's music, we've got to check in with the loose legend himself. The one, the only, Chris from Skippy's joins us. Good morning, my friend.
17: Good morning, Bay FM, and g'day, it's Saturday again. Here we are, and it is a lovely day, Marie.
16: I know. Thank goodness. Well, allegedly there's more coming, but I've made a point. Mm-hmm. There is no more rain this weekend. Yep.
17: Good. Yeah. Good. I like your style. Yes.
15: Excellent.
17: Talking to lovely Nurse Paula about what are we going to do. Let's get out and enjoy it.
15: 100%.
17: While we can.
15: Yes. Agreed.
17: While we can. Yes. Got a blues, Bayside Blues and Barbecue tomorrow afternoon at Cleveland Sands. There's a little segue plug.
15: Cool.
17: There's a guy by the name of L.R. Marsh that is excellent. We saw him when we were talking to you live from the Blues on Broadie. So we're going back to say g'day to good old L.R. and the old 8-Ball Aitken and Band.
15: Oh, yeah, he's cool. Oh, fantastic. Yeah, oh, you're going to have a great afternoon. Yeah.
17: Yeah, it'd be good. See you there. But anyway, moving right along, we're getting into the market report on this first day or first weekend of the school holidays. The kiddies are off and running, and what better place to take your kids than down to Skippy's on the school holidays and get stuck into some winter veggie favourites, hey?
15: Yes, absolutely.
17: They'd be excited by that, wouldn't they?
15: Definitely. Surely.
17: Oh, get the grandkiddies down there, Marie. They'll love it. all right, we've got a winter favourite, celery, coming in from the Lockyer Valley and Gatton, currently offering consistent quality and supply. So get it into your soups, your stews, your salads, your sauces, whatever you like, both adding both flavour and texture. Always good. Also coming in this week, from the Lockyer Valley. And Gaffin also is our little veggie bowl out there in the Lockyer Valley. Cauliflower, last week's code word for your winner. Cauliflower, awesome. What more can we say about that? We said enough last week. But we've got an abundant supply arriving from North
15: Queensland
17: and South Australia, from one end of the country to the other. Lemons bring a refreshing touch and a bright flavour to drinks, marinades, sweet treats and desserts. But you know, Tony, you know what we like to do with our lemons. When life gives you lemons, you make margaritas.
15: Absolutely you do.
17: Oh, you're beauty. Or if you're a bit of a teetotaler, you can make some lemon curd scones.
15: Ooh.
17: How about that? That sounds pretty amazing. Moving on. 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
15: Yeah.
17: Eggs, milk, whatever. Dairy, love it. But the pick of the week, code word, snow peas.
15: Snow peas.
17: Snow peas. Also coming in from Gatton and Bundaberg. I love snow peas. Crunchy, delicious.
16: Me too.
17: Have them in a salad.
16: Yum.
17: Throw them in a stir fry. Beautiful.
15: Definitely. Now,
17: stuck into them.
15: Chris, I know, the code word today is snow peas, but I have a request because I feel like there is a forgotten thing that used to be in the fruit and veggie section at all stores. Now you can't find them anywhere.
16: Mm-hmm.
15: And that's a toffee apple.
17: I knew you were going to say that.
15: Really?
16: I'm just going, really?
17: When I was a kid, I know. What's that? I'll find out for you. I don't know what's going on there.
15: I love a toffee apple. You can't find them anymore.
17: They used to be in every fruit shop and it was the best way to get the kids to eat an apple, get a mouthful of sugar into you.
15: Yeah. Oh,
16: that might be the reason. They're not around. Everyone was losing teeth.
17: No. Once you ate all that toffee on the outside and all that sugar, you got to clean your chops up with the apple, right?
16: True. Okay.
15: Yeah.
16: Point taken.
15: I just wanted to put that in the back of the mind.
17: Yeah,
15: I'll
17: go for a hunt.
15: Yeah, okay.
17: Yes.
15: Excellent. Get that recipe book out, my friend.
17: I'm with you.
15: Yeah.
17: Who doesn't love a good toffee apple?
15: Right. Right.
17: Like a Dagwood dog at the show.
15: Mate, you are talking my language.
17: Oh, dear,
15: this is why we get on. Excellent.
16: Dear.
15: Okay, thank you, mate. We appreciate your work. Don't forget the code word today is snow peas, and you've got to be the first person to say it at a Skippy store to pick up that voucher. Thank you so much, Chris.
17: Absolutely. Have a crack-a-lackin' day. I'm sure you will. And let's get out and enjoy the sunshine while we can.
15: Yay! Excellent. Thanks, mate. Have a good one.
17: Your beauty. Huru. See ya.
15: Huru from the Veggie Guru. Absolutely. Now, we got tunes on the way from a new track from an artist called Ian Elliott. That is on the way. Plus, Rogue Traders, Billy Joel. And this is Mondo Rock. Come said the boy on Bay FM.

0: 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That is Slip by the Nicotine Dolls.
1: Mm-hmm.
0: One of Marie's favourites.
1: I know. You can't. Yeah. I had no idea where I was going with that. Oh, hey, Tony, while we're just chit-chatting, yes. I just wanted to give a really quick shout-out to our fabulous, fabulous Sue.
0: Yay!
1: Hey, Super Sue, thank you so much for listening and for sending some lovely messages as well to us.
0: And I've got a wonderful Joe that I used to work with. And she was going to head down to Wynnum Fringe today to see us broadcasting live. I went, no, darling, that's next week.
1: Okay.
0: Love your work, Joe. And somebody else whose work I love is Chris from Skippy's, because Alan from Cleveland picked up the $50 voucher today. Congratulations. But as I said in the last hour, we're going to talk about men with delicious voices.
1: Uh-huh.
0: Because I was an 8-year-old walking around singing Joe Cocker songs.
1: Okay.
0: Because I'd never heard anything like that before.
1: Okay. Were you good at it?
0: No.
1: Oh, okay, good.
0: No. No, that's not where this story was going.
1: Okay.
0: Yes. Ba-bow. When I heard the Nicotine Dolls for the first time, their ballads, like him singing Simply the Best by Tina Turner, is scrumptious.
1: Scrumptious.
0: Oh.
1: Okay.
0: And of course, Nicotine Dolls, based in New York, formed in 2017, fantastic music. They released 4 albums last year.
1: Oh, really?
0: Well, extended EPs. Okay. And I'm like, well, that's 8 tracks. That's an album. Let's be real.
1: Yeah, yeah.
0: Incredibly talented. But I also found a song this week by Ian Elliott. Now, every time I look up Ian Elliott, it's like, do you want the astronomer? Do you want the mountain climber? Do you want... There's too many Ian Elliotts.
1: Okay.
0: So this guy is from somewhere in America. That's all I can tell you at this point. So, and it's not AI. And if it is AI, I'm going to kick myself.
1: It won't be AI. And you will find...
0: Sometimes you got to triple check.
1: I know. But now that we're talking about this, the universe will send you information.
0: Exactly.
1: Yep.
0: It will. But Ian Elliott, Mystic Woman.
1: Yeah. And is this the scrumptious voice you're talking of?
0: Oh, yes. Yes, I've got all the time in the world for someone who sounds like this and also produces music with just a simple clap and a click and just a great voice.
1: Wow. you're really talking this up.
0: Well,
1: so
0: fingers crossed everyone likes it as much as I do.
1: Actually, I think so too.
0: Let's cross.
1: Okay.
0: 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Next up, I'm going to tell you about a great show coming to our side of town on Bay FM.

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1: I love that.
0: Oh, Heavy so Lies the Head. Just so great. Vanessa Amorosi is one of my favourite live acts to see.
1: Okay.
0: I even took the in-laws to go and see Vanessa Amorosi, and they walked away going, how incredible was that?
1: Great voice.
0: And so casual.
1: Yeah.
0: And at one point of the show, she just went, okay, requests.
1: Oh, really?
0: And because her version of You Make Me Feel Like a Natural Woman sent me into a stratospheric
1: head. And how does she know all this? How would she know the song? Like,
0: oh, well, I saw her play at the Blues Fest. She only did two of her own songs. She was covering Aretha and Led Zeppelin and like, and just blowing everyone away. It was like people ran towards that tent like metal filings to a mega magnet. Seriously. And so I yell out, you've got to sing, You Make Me. And I wasn't loud enough.
1: Oh.
0: Rare.
1: True.
0: But somebody went, Horses by Darryl Braithwaite.
1: Oh.
0: So she starts, and then somebody else goes, Waterfalls by TLC or Nutbush City Limits. She did all three at the same time.
1: Oh, that is just too much talent.
0: Oh, it was just, and look, touring artist. So if you cannot get to her shows later on in the year in Antwerp, Frankfurt, Hamburg or Stuttgart, there is a gig in Toowoomba.
1: Yes, there is.
0: As the Queensland Fringe, Wynnum Fringe goes on tour. So she will be playing on the 7th of August in Toowoomba. Any of our Woomba friends, head on up.
1: Yeah.
0: But if you can't make that one, closer to home, August in Toowoomba. Any of our Woomba friends, head on up.
1: Yeah.
0: But if you can't make that one, closer to home,

0: completely sold out.
1: Yeah, you have to be quick.
0: I was even ringing up the day of trying to go, is there any last minute releases or, you know, like, not that you ever, I ever do this frequently, but I'm like, I am on a radio show. I was like,
1: just dropping.
0: Please get me into this show. But yeah, didn't make it. But just do yourself a favour, as Molly Meldrum would say.
1: Yes.
0: Yes.
1: Just
0: definitely.
1: So good. Yeah. So, Vanessa, please ring.
0: Yes. Yeah. Oh,
1: call now.
0: I would melt. There would be a gay puddle on the floor of this studio. Well, coming up next, we've got some serious partying with Christine Arnoux, the Uncanny X-Men, and Vertical Horizon up next on Bay FM.
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0: Party by the Uncanny X-Men, not by Marvel. That's the band. That would have been a lawsuit for sure. And before that, Christine Arnoux also partying, stepping out in her deadly red shoes, and we celebrate her for that here on Bay FM.
1: We do.
0: Yes. Now, Marie.
1: Yes.
0: The Twilight Markets are on tonight at Raby Bay.
1: Yes, and look at the weather.
0: Look at the weather.
1: And it's going to stay fine because I've made the prediction for the weekend.
0: Exactly. Yes, exactly. We've thrown away the weather computer.
1: Yep.
0: Marie is now our expert.
1: Yep.
0: Yes.
1: Yep. And we need more experts. Not true. Oh, just a really, really quick shout out to a couple of friends again. We've just been getting beautiful messages
0: this morning.
1: To Tez and Gilly. Hey, hey, guys. Thank you so much to listen to Bay FM.
0: Oh,
1: we love
0: lovely.
1: It.
0: Isn't it? And Super Eats, super fan of Bay FM.
1: Yeah, we did a shout-out to her.
0: No, that's amazing. Super Sue.
1: Oh.
0: Super Eats.
1: Oh, it's a different person.
0: Yeah, it's a different person.
1: Oh, really?
0: Super Eats. Super Eats is so cool.
1: Ah.
0: Sue will just drop off hot chips on a Sunday night to me.
1: Ah, okay.
0: Now that
1: is
0: a great human being.
1: Yeah. Now, we don't want everybody dropping off hot chips to Tony on a Sunday night. Well, do we?
0: But still. Yeah, we appreciate you.
1: So, we
0: do. And, yeah, if you'd like to get along and support some local businesses, get down to the Twilight Markets tonight, Raby Bay Harbour Park from 4 till 8 p.m. Yeah.
1: And just wear a big jacket. It'll be cold.
0: Yes, you'll be fine. In the meantime, here's a great promo about the 90s show presented by Lani. And coming up next, we do have our special six-pack for 11 o'clock exclusively on Bay FM.
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0: Bay FM. That's Wolfmother with Woman. And a woman. Jeez. My goodness.
1: As subtle
0: as a chair to the face. That man's voice. My word. Now,
1: yes.
0: Woman, that is the teaser for today's six pack because we have a treat for you today.
1: Yes.
0: With so many artists out there being so talented and so, you know, there's over a million songs released every week.
1: What? A million?
0: A million songs released every week worldwide now.
1: No wonder it's now, hard to get on air.
0: And some of them are AI now.
1: I know. So then you don't know, do you?
0: Exactly. Mm. So what we're doing today is we are going to play you some incredible musicians that are all real.
1: Oh, I thought you were going to say women.
0: Woman, yes, they're all women, indeed.
1: And real, and real.
0: And real human live women. What a concept. So we have some killer covers from Beth Hart and we've got somewhat of a cover. Nancy Wilson is in the mix with Liv Warfield, Evanescence, Pat Benatar and Kicking Us Off.
1: I'm glad you're pronouncing her name.
0: Ah, no, I've been practicing.
1: Okay, good.
0: Because covering Guns N' Roses, Kicking Us Off is a singer from the Czech Republic. Mm-hmm. Because what? This is global radio, baby. Yes!
1: Yeah.
0: Gabriela Gunkakova.
1: That's very good.
0: Thank you so much. Yep. This is a very talented young lady who
1: A pocket rocket, right?
0: So casually sings these songs, and I think you are incredible. Let's put you on the radio. So to kick off our six-pack for today, welcome to Bay FM and welcome to the jungle. This is our six-pack for today.

0: From a little old town in Tennessee, that's Nutbush City Limits, sung by the exquisite Beth Hart, with backing guitar by one of the greatest guitarists on the planet.
1: On the planet.
0: Joe Bonamassa. And it took me about 7 times saying his name on air to actually get it correctly.
1: You did well.
0: My dyslexia kicks in every time I see his name spelt. That was a double play from Beth Hart. And we also heard Black Dog from her Led Zeppelin tribute album. Barracuda with Liv Warfield on vocals, but Nancy Wilson was still slamming those guitar strings. Mm-hmm. Evanescence with Call Me When You're Sober. Pat Benatar, she's a heartbreaker. And, of course, Welcome to the Jungle, sung by Gabriella Gunkakova before that.
1: Now, you know Nutbush City Limits.
0: Yes, I do.
1: This is I'm wondering if this is what happens to everybody. So back in the day when you were in your 20s, you could do Nutbush City Limits and do the dancing.
0: Yes.
1: And you could do it for hours, right?
0: Or at least the length of the song.
1: Exactly. But as you get older, you still think you can.
0: No. Nope.
1: Until you get into the second, and you go, I can't breathe.
0: The last time I did the full rendition of that, I was entertainment at an aged care facility.
1: Uh-oh.
0: I threw my back.
1: Oh, oops.
0: I know. And I had to ring the boss going, I have thrown my back and cannot come into work today because I was doing the Nutbush in front of octogenarians.
1: And were they doing it too?
0: No, but they were having a great time.
1: Watching you
0: That's the
1: fall
0: main
1: down.
0: Thing.
1: Okay,
0: yeah.
1: Good.
0: Well, basically.
1: But yeah, so you just need to not go so crazy, just go slower and you will get through the whole song.
0: Yes, because when people think of me, they go, not crazy, not crazy at all.
1: Anyway, it did take me back, the old Nutbush.
0: Oh, love it. And especially that version. Don't get me wrong. No. I'm not comparing anyone to Tina Turner.
1: No.
0: But Beth Hart has sung for presidents and royalty and Byron Bay Blues Fest audiences and you name it. I bet I would bet a kidney that Bongo Betty just lost her mind with 2 Beth Hart songs back to back.
1: Hi, Bongo.
0: Good morning, Bongo.
1: Oh, dear.
0: Okay, well, next up we have Shania Twain, U2, Spencer Sutherland with, a fantastic voice. But next up, Australia's very own Diesel. We're going to play a track from his album Alone with Blues and his version of Hoochie Coochie Man on Bay FM 100.3. And in advance, you are welcome.
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0: Bay FM 100.3. I just had a huge sneeze and I'm recovering from it. That was Spencer Sutherland from Ohio with that track is called Alive. And yes, my word, him in his Mick Jagger pants from 1968.
1: He's a bit of a cutie.
0: He's welcome on this program anytime.
1: Shout
0: my
1: out.
0: Word. Absolutely. Yeah, Spencer, thumbs up in the chat. Now, Marie, you've got a couple of things. We're going to wrap up this show. You've got some information about the...
1: Look, because it's school holidays.
0: Yes,
1: and
0: I forget that these happen.
1: I know. And, you know, there's a bucket of things to do. Check out your shopping centres for, you know, one thing.
0: Yes.
1: Victoria Point Shopping Centre, for a start. Definitely go there. Heaps of stuff happening.
0: Oh, yes, there
1: but
0: is.
1: Also, at the Redlands Coast Museum.
0: Yes,
1: lots,
0: cool.
1: Lots and lots of free stuff. And they're open Monday to Friday from 10 until 3. They've got craft activities from 10 till 2. Weekends from... Oh, they're open on the weekend too, 9 till 1.
0: Oh, cool.
1: And, of course, the kids are free. No bookings required. Just turn up. Lots of supervision. And you can visit redlandcoastmuseum.org.au. But... there's other things going on. You know, look, just
0: so
1: get a
0: things.
1: 50 cent trip, go to Coochie.
0: Yeah.
1: So, and it's 2 seconds and it's such a beautiful little trip over there because we're going to have beautiful sunshine for the next 2 weeks. It's a good, I'm extending now. I'm going past the weekend.
0: I love this. You watch. So. Marie's going to be presenting the weather on Channel 10 tomorrow.
1: Oh, no, I'm definitely not. I know.
0: Oh, well, their loss.
1: I make too many judgments on their outfits. Okay. Why is she wearing
0: that? That was such a genuine response.
1: Oh, my gosh. Anyway, but honestly, lots and lots of things to do and get out there with your kids. I know it's 2 weeks. It's a lot to fill in, but what fun. And fabulous, fabulous parks in the Redlands.
0: Yes.
1: And beyond. So many great parks.
0: And Digiscapes will have a full program.
1: Yeah, yeah.
0: Even just to go there and wander around for a bit is gorgeous.
1: Yeah, and get down to Raby Bay, go down to Manly along the foreshore. Just so many things to do. Get the kids out and about.
0: And while you're down at Manly, keep going down to Wynnum for the Wynnum Fringe.
1: Oh, and by the because even at Wynnum Fringe, lots of great stuff for the kids.
0: Oh,
1: they've
0: got like a clown program.
1: So people can be clowns?
0: Kids I don't know if kids can get involved, but there is a full, there is a very much full program that is very much friendly, family friendly. On the flip side of that coin, there is a lot of shows that you would never absolutely bring children to at Wynnum Fringe. It really does cater for everyone.
1: Yes, 18 plus, please.
0: Absolutely.
1: Yes, yes.
0: And I just want to say a big thank you to Roger Davey from the Two Tenors. That show is tomorrow afternoon at 3:30. And then we have Asabi, who was on from the Big Chill Motown Spectacular. That is next Saturday night, July the 4th at 7:30 p.m. rpac.com.au or rpac.com.
1: rpac.com, I think.
0: Yeah, okay.
1: Anyway,
0: either way, you'll find it.
1: You'll find it.
0: Yes, absolutely.
1: Yes, yes, yes.
0: Yes, and tomorrow night on Sobe...
1: Yes, what? Do tell.
0: The return of Jasper Manfield.
1: Oh, true.
0: Yes.
1: Oh.

0: yes. Now that he's got a broken foot, he's coming back onto the radio.
1: And is he wearing his blinged boot?
0: Absolutely.
1: Okay, good.
0: Absolutely.
1: Yeah. Thank you, Mandy.
0: Yes. Oh, thank you, Mandy, so much. Mandy is amazing. Yes. The amount of time she spent rhinestoning that moon boot and the amount of professional drag queens who lost their minds when they saw that.
1: Yes.
0: So Mandy is awesome. And up next, yes, with Country Harvest. Now, and looking at the set list.
1: Yes.
0: There's a bit of Garth Brooks in there. Thumbs up for that. The Wet Whistles are in there. Kingswood's, Zach Griffith, Jelly Roll. It's all happening. And plus, after that, we got Andy Turpin and the 60 Show. Then we got the Schmitz tonight until 10 p.m.
1: I know.
0: Oh, it's all happening here on Bay FM. And now to wrap up this program so we can go home to Champagne.
1: Yes.
0: Hypothetically. We're going to play a double of Shania Twain. We've got Up, and we have featured many a person with a delicious voice today.
1: We have.
0: This is a duet with Shania and Orville Peck.
1: Okay.
0: Who's just finished a run as part of Chicago on Broadway, has just lived in Australia for a few months filming the new Street Fighter movie. A huge success of an individual.
1: Yep, yep, yep.
0: So this is Legends Never Die. Orville Peck and Shania Twain on Bay FM. See you tomorrow night.
1: Bye.

0: AFM National News, brought to you by Manly Harbour Village, where Brisbane meets the bay.
1: Hello, I'm Kim Cartwright. A man is in hospital following a shooting in southeast Queensland's Logan overnight. Officers were called to a Woodhill residence around nine, where they were allegedly confronted by a man with a firearm. Police say he tried to advance, forcing an officer to fire their weapon. The man in his 40s was airlifted to hospital in a stable condition. Investigations are ongoing. A man has become trapped when the car he was driving rolled during a police chase through Sydney's south. The pursuit ended when the ute crashed at Caringbah. Firefighters managing to free the man before he was taken to hospital in a stable condition under police guard. Almost 200 people have been killed and more than 1,500 injured after twin earthquakes struck Venezuela on Wednesday evening. A magnitude 7.2 tremor followed just 40 seconds later by a 7.5 quake, the most powerful to hit the country in more than a century. More than 200 people are still believed to be trapped under the rubble of some 250 collapsed or damaged buildings, and the death toll is expected to rise significantly. Schools across the affected areas have been closed and turned into emergency shelters, while hospitals are overwhelmed with the injured. Freelance reporter Catherine Ellis has been talking to people in Caracas from the Colombian border with Venezuela.
2: He slept in his car. I texted him this morning and I said, you know, what are you doing? He's like, well, I'm going to go out and help look for bodies. And that's what people are doing. That's become the norm now. You know, schools are closed. These are like humanitarian rescue centres where people are sleeping, where they're eating because they can't go back to their homes because it's too dangerous. There's been a lot of aftershocks as well.
1: Retailers found to be price gouging will soon face major penalties. From July 1, new laws banning the practice come into force. Competition Assistant Minister Andrew Lee says large retailers will be forced to set a reasonable margin.
3: By banning price gouging, we'll ensure that Australian families are protected from artificially inflated prices on their groceries. It's all part of the work we're doing to make sure that families get a fair deal at the checkout.
1: There's a growing concern a number of pet owners are struggling to get their animals the care they need. As the cost of living bites, more Australians are turning to home remedies and online support. Petstock head vet Dr. Gloria Abeya says winter can be the worst time of year for many pets.
4: You know, we're seeing a lot of sore, older animals, owners not bringing them in quick enough to keep them comfortable, trying home remedies to try and, you know, get them up and moving a bit more. We do see a lot of delayed sort of presentation for ear infections and skin disease.
1: Australian researchers have found the brain ages the fastest of all organs within the human body. The Regenerative Medicine Institute study analysed more than 15,000 tissues to build a detailed atlas of how DNA changes with age. Dr. Marc Sujak says every organ ages at a different rate.
5: Usually the retina seems to have an accelerated age in comparison to other organs. Some organs might show a very large change in DNA methylation as life goes on, while others might not show.
1: This is Air News.
0: 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They have you covered on-road and off-road.
1: Hawthorne have consolidated their hold on a top four spot on the AFL ladder after a 14-point win over the GWS Giants. Terry Daniel reports.
6: Full-time at the MCG saw Hawthorn 14-12-96 beat the GWS Giants 12-10-82. In the end, GWS just didn't have the legs, the composure or the creativity to find quite enough of the goals they needed in the final term despite a valiant comeback. On Fox Footy, Hawks forward Blake Hardwick said the weather played a part.
7: Yeah, it was a good game. They came hard in the end and it was nice to hold them off. But yeah, different conditions. We had Gold Coast last week. It was pretty humid and hot. And I think we come out tonight and it was about 9 degrees. So a bit different. Glad the boys got the job done.
6: The Hawks have a lock-on third spot on the AFL ladder for now. Terry Daniel, Air Sport.
1: The Broncos' losing streak has continued in round 17. He's Andrew Lucas.
8: Brisbane's premiership defence is on life support after going down to the Roosters 24-18 at Suncorp Stadium. The Broncos put up a tough fight, leading 16-12 at halftime in wet conditions in front of almost 40,000 fans. But the Roosters' class shone through in the second half, handing the home side their seventh straight loss. Earlier, the Bulldogs made it three wins on the trot, defeating the Titans 30-12 on the Gold Coast. Andrew Lucas, Sydney.
1: The Socceroos have qualified for the knockout stage at the FIFA World Cup after a nil-all draw with Paraguay. Australian Independent Radio News.
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10: Taking a quick check on the current weather outlook for Brisbane's Bayside. Moderate rain around the Bayside with a top of 19 and a cool feel. Humidity stays high, so it'll feel a bit muggy between showers. Rain becomes more patchy later today, with some cloudy breaks through the afternoon. Tonight, expect patchy rain nearby, easing at times, with a low near 12. Tomorrow, staying cool, with a top of 19 and a low of 12. Patchy rain nearby again, bringing around 3 millimetres of showers. Right now, in Birkdale, it's 19. That's the latest forecast for the Bayside, with thanks to Totally Workwear, your local workwear specialist. Now, Brisbane and the Bayside's best music mix continues on 100.3 Bay FM.
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12: Good afternoon. It is 12 o'clock. We've just finished up with G'day Saturday. So you know what that means. It's time to kick up your heels country style. Welcome to Country Harvest. We have a great show coming your way this afternoon, and it is stacked to the max with brand new tracks. Oh my gosh, I just made that up. I should be a rapper. It should be a rap show. No, I'm kidding. It's only country. Coming up this hour alone, we are going to hear brand new music from the Wet Whistles. We're going to hear new music from Kingswood, Max McNown, Jelly Roll, Zach Griffith. Who else is new this hour? We're also going to hear new music from Tyler Braden and Waylon Wyatt. Plus, we're going to hear from the Australian artist who just last weekend made their Grand Ole Opry debut to rousing reception. So before any longer, speaking of rousing reception, let's kick it off. This is Garth Brooks. This is Tearing It Up and Burning It Down right here on Country Harvest on Bay FM 100.3.

That one is especially for all you Ella fellas out there. That is Ella Langley from her album Dandelion. Such a great album. When I'm choosing my playlist, I want to play a song. And sometimes I don't just want to play the singles, but and there's just so many to choose from that album. It's great. We also heard new music from Marshmello and Kelsey Ballerini, Another Drink, and some new music from the Wet Whistles. And coming up now is some more new music. This one is Alan Jackson, and it is his version of the old classic, Still the One. I don't know about you, but whenever I hear it, I think of the Channel 9 ad that was on in the 90s. But Alan Jackson has definitely made it better than the Channel 9 ad, which is great news. So but without any further ado, this is Alan Jackson. This is Still the One. 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

Kingswood from their new album, That Is Two Lovers, featuring Steph Greenwood. We also heard from Ricochet, a bit of a classic there, takes us back to the 90s, When Daddy's Money. And while we're in the 90s, we also heard a bit of Cindy Thompson, What I Really Meant to Say. Coming up now is some new music. We've got a bit of new music in a row. We're going to hear the new one from Max McNown. We're going to hear the new one from Jelly Roll and the new one from Zach Griffiths. So sit back and enjoy this brand new country music here, right here on Country Harvest on Bay FM.

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That is some new music from Waylon White, from his new album, which is out next month, Everything Under the Sun. We heard from Zach Griffiths, Don't Let Me Go, Jelly Roll, Hands Up. And, of course, Max McNown, Done For. Coming up now is the Australian country singer who on Tuesday, the 23rd of June, made his debut at the Grand Ole Opry. Not only did he get a rousing reception, as I mentioned earlier, he got a standing ovation. He performed two songs, two standout performances of Hole in the Wall and

a string by, which left the packed Opry House crowd on its feet. So how amazing is that? He's such a talented guy. I love his sound, love his lyrics. He's going to go a long way just because I said so. So without further ado, let's hear him. This is Matt Geyer. This is Walk the Line. Nope, it's Walk a Straight Line.

0: BFM National News, brought to you by Manly Harbour Village, where Brisbane meets the bay.
1: Hello, I'm Kim Cartwright. Federal police say six children in the Philippines have been removed from harm following an investigation into a man from Albany. Jamie Smith reports.
2: The 53-year-old was intercepted by border officials on his return to Perth from the Philippines in late March. ABF officers allegedly found a mobile phone which contained child abuse material and communications with a Filipino person suspected of facilitating the procurement of children. Australian Federal Police informed Philippines officials of the alleged abuse and the suspect, leading to six children being taken to safety by national police. The Albany man was first charged on the 27th of March with multiple counts of accessing child abuse material and intending to engage in sexual activity with children. Jamie Smith, Perth.
1: Western Australia now has two confirmed cases and two suspected cases of the fatal and highly contagious H5 bird flu. Three have come from migratory birds in the Esperance area, one from Quinterlup in the southwest. Agriculture Minister Jackie Jarvis says there have been 375 calls to the Emergency Animal Disease Hotline in the past week. The US has targeted Iran in a fresh drone attack as President Donald Trump accuses Tehran of violating a peace deal. The US Central Command says the strikes were in response to an Iranian attack on a cargo ship in the Strait of Hormuz. Both parties agreed to end the conflict under a memorandum signed just 10 days ago. International rescuers are assisting in the search for survivors trapped under rubble after two earthquakes struck Venezuela. And a signing ceremony for an Israel-Lebanon agreement is expected in Washington today, but deep divisions remain over the scope of any Israeli withdrawal from southern Lebanon. Israeli Defence Minister Israel Katz has said the military will not pull back from its security zone, while Hezbollah's leader Naim Qassem has demanded a complete and unconditional Israeli departure from Lebanese territory. The Lebanese Health Ministry says more than 4,000 people have been killed since the Israeli military operation began in March. More from Tel Aviv with Blake Sifton.
3: Israeli officials, including Prime Minister Netanyahu, have constantly and consistently said that they are not going to leave southern Lebanon, and they say they'll stay as long as is necessary. Other officials have said that they won't leave even if the U.S. demands it. And we recently heard 2 days ago from Israel's defense minister, Israel Katz. He said the Israeli military would not withdraw. And he said that the 200,000 people who have been displaced from southern Lebanon by this Israeli invasion and occupation, that they will not be going back either because their communities are in ruins and their homes have been destroyed.
1: Police have charged a 19-year-old with murder following a fatal crash in WA's Midwest earlier this week. The teenager's car collided with a motorhome in White Peak, northeast of Geraldton, on Tuesday night. Three people were inside the motorhome when it burst into flames. A 29-year-old woman was killed, two others injured. This is Air News.
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1: Adelaide will be looking to continue its run of good form when they face Port for Showdown 60 in tonight's AFL. They've made two changes. Defender Josh Worrell and Isaac Cumming return after overcoming a virus and injury, respectively. Coach Matthew Nix says he'll be adding a boost to the side.
4: The game's challenging us in different ways, but Isaac's in a really good space. He was one that last week we were contemplating getting a game into him, and you know, in the end this week he'll come straight back into AFL.
1: Last night at the MCG, Hawthorn 14-12-96 beat the GWS Giants 12-10-82. The Broncos have now lost seven in a row in the NRL after going down to the Roosters 18-24 last night. The Broncos led 16-12 at halftime after the Roosters made far too many errors. However, the Roosters managed to turn it around. Sydney halfback Daly Cherry Evans says they're happy with the win.
5: They had everything to play for tonight, and it looked like that and it felt like that. So we've still got a lot left in us, and tonight showed that. But at this time of the year, to get another 2 points, we'll take that.
1: In the earlier game, the Bulldogs secured victory over the Titans 30-12. Aussie Talia Gibson has been drawn to face 21st-seeded player Marie Buskova in the first round of Wimbledon. It will be the second time the two have met at a Grand Slam following a tight first-round clash at the Australian Open. The 22-year-old ready for the challenge.
6: Going to this match, it's just, for me, going to be about how well I can just focus on myself.
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8: taking a quick check on the current weather outlook for Brisbane's Bayside. Moderate rain around the Bayside with a top of 19 and a low near 12, and showers likely on and off through the day. Humidity sitting fairly high, with those partly cloudy conditions adding to the damp feel. Showers and light rain continue through the afternoon, with falls easing back towards that light rain shower period around 5:02 this evening. Expect things to stay fairly wet overnight, with that cooler 12 degrees keeping it feeling a bit chilly. Looking ahead to tomorrow, more moderate rain is on the cards, with similar temperatures between 19 and 12, and around 6 millimetres of falls possible. Right now in Wellington Point, it's 20. That's the latest forecast for the Bayside with thanks to Totally Workwear, your local workwear specialist. 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

That is Kenny Chesney with his brand new song, Silver Sands Marina. And we are into hour two of Country Harvest. Coming up this hour, we've got new music from Chris Young and Shaylin. We're going to hear new music from Vixens of Fall, the Jack Wolf Band. Miranda Lambert has got a great new song from her album, Crisco. She has just announced that. And then we're just going to have a little bit of a deep cut, a duo that she did with Carrie Underwood for her Platinum album. We're also going to hear from Stella Lefty and Vincent Mason, Something to Lose, done a duet. They're also dating, so that's cute. But right now, this is Cam. This is Changes. And if you listen real careful, you can hear my favourite man, Harry Styles, whistling at the end. I could tell. You enjoy. This is Cam Changes right here on Country Harvest.

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That is some new music from Warren Zeters. That is Days of My Life. That man has a voice that could melt butter. We also heard from Vixens of Fall, Midnight Cowgirls, the Jack Wolf Band, Low Life. And we heard from Nathan Lamont, Love to Hate Me. Coming up now, we're going to hear from Chris Young and Shaylin. 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

That was Something Bad with Carrie Underwood. I didn't think it was that bad at all. I thought it was brilliant. We also heard her new track, Till the Going's Gone, from her album Crisco, which is out beginning of August, I believe. Still to come this hour, we're going to hear Megan Maroney, we're going to hear Red Clay Strays, we're going to hear Stella Lefty and Vincent Mason, but right now we're going to hear Austin Williams and Chase Matthews on Country Friday Nights on here on Country Harvest on Bay FM.

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That is Megan Maroney with Tennessee Orange, the song that is rumoured to be about Morgan Wallen. I mean, I'm not one to start or perpetuate rumours, but you heard it here. And we also heard from Stella Lefty and Vincent Mason, Something to Lose, and Tim McGraw from his album Set the Circus Down. Personally, my favourite Tim McGraw album, that's Tell You Ride. You know something else is my favourite? It's trivia. And guess what? Coming up again, it's coming around. It's very exciting. Bay FM and Point Lookout Surf Lifesaving Club are hosting a 70s, 80s and 90s music trivia. It'll be held on Saturday, the 1st of August. Can we believe it's already going to be August soon? 6 p.m. for a 7 p.m. start at Victoria Point Sharks Sporting Club. Tickets are $25 per person. There'll be cash prizes for our winners. 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Now, if that all seems a little bit too much, because I already think I wouldn't do that, but it's a great way to book your tickets. 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Hope to see you all there. It is going to be a hoot. It always is a hoot. And this one will be no exception because remember, guaranteed fun. Coming up now, I'm obsessed with this song still. Turn it up. Feel it. It'll get you through the day. This is the Red Clay Strays. This is Demons in Your Choir. 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

0: AFM National News, brought to you by Manly Harbour Village, where Brisbane meets the bay.
1: Hello there, I'm Sean Bindley. About 50,000 people are still missing since twin earthquakes struck Venezuela within seconds of each other. The death toll is now at 920, amidst an active humanitarian response from foreign rescuers who are assisting in the search for survivors. The second quake struck at a magnitude of 7.5, making it one of the strongest tremors to hit the country in a century. Caracas resident Neil Donovan says a lack of resources is making the emergency response difficult.
2: People are still trying to contact relatives and loved ones. I work with a lot of local people here, and I was speaking with them today, and some people have lost entire apartments as well, and lost a number of family members.
1: A signing ceremony for an Israel-Lebanon agreement is expected imminently in Washington, but deep divisions remain over the scope of any Israeli withdrawal from southern Lebanon. Israeli Defense Minister Israel Katz says the military will not pull back from its security zone, while Hezbollah's leader, Naim Qassam, has demanded a complete and unconditional Israeli departure from Lebanese territory. The Lebanese Health Ministry says more than 4,000 people have been killed since the Israeli military operation began in March. Blake Sifton has more from Tel Aviv.
3: Israeli officials, including Prime Minister Netanyahu, have constantly and consistently said that they are not going to leave southern Lebanon, and they say they'll stay as long as is necessary. Other officials have said that they won't leave even if the U.S. demands it. And we recently heard 2 days ago from Israel's defense minister, Israel Katz. He said the Israeli military would not withdraw. And he said that the 200,000 people who have been displaced from southern Lebanon by this Israeli invasion and occupation, that they will not be going back either because their communities are in ruins and their homes have been destroyed.
1: Another suspected case of H5 bird flu has been uncovered on WA's southern coast. The giant petrel was found on Roses Beach, west of Esperance. The state's two confirmed cases were migratory seabirds from the same area. Agriculture Minister Jackie Jarvis says results are still pending for a suspected detection in a bird from Quindalup in the southwest.
4: Importantly, there have been no detections in poultry and there have been no reports of large-scale mortalities. There is no evidence that the virus has spread to native birds or wildlife.
1: Sydney drivers heading over the Harbour Bridge are being urged to allow extra time today due to the closure of up to six lanes. The work is part of the Warringah Freeway upgrade. Transport New South Wales Coordinator General Howard Collins says crews are getting closer to the end of a long process.
5: We're working over several nights over the Harbour Bridge and the Harbour Tunnel, which all connect into the freeway. So watch out late night, closures and diversions, some lanes completely closed. Sometimes the tunnel is closed after 11 p.m. at night.
1: And the Victorian Liberal Party and controversial MP Maura Deeming are reportedly on the verge of parting ways. The opposition leader, Jess Wilson, sending a clear message Ms. Deeming is not wanted in the party. She's publicly backing Matthew Guy's demand for a public apology from Ms. Deeming after a police investigation found no substance to allegations he'd assaulted her at a function in May.
6: What he has gone through over the past few days will be absolutely devastating for him, his beautiful wife, his young boys and his family. And I do think it's entirely reasonable that he has asked for an apology.
1: This is Andy.
0: 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They have you covered on road and off road.
1: A 7-day break now for the Socceroos before they head into the sudden death knockout phase at the World Cup. Their next match early Saturday, our time. In games underway this morning, France were too good for Norway and Senegal did it easy over Iraq. In AFL today, Carlton and West Coast kick off Saturday footy at Docklands. Former Blues skipper Sam Doherty believes Josh Fraser has coached himself into the full-time role.
7: Even the fact that he doesn't really want the role, that almost makes me want to give... I want the club to give it to him even more, because that's the type of person you want you're leading your organisation. You want someone with some humility that is sitting there and he's obviously a great, competent coach in the background. He's finding out that he's probably ready, and that's the bit that is now getting a little bit awkward.
1: Later today, the Magpies and the Tigers at the MCG. And tonight it's the showdown in Adelaide with Port taking on the Crows. In rugby league, Cody Nikorima's future is front and centre ahead of the Dolphins' clash with the Warriors. The veteran half is in career-best form at Redcliffe, but he comes off contract at season's end. Dolphins coach Christian Wolfe says he'd love to keep him on the books.
8: He's the type of man that we want around the club, and he's obviously playing some of his best footy at the moment. So it's something we'd like to get done. I know there's a desire from him as well. There's always restraints and things like that with the salary cap. Now, if we can figure it out, then we certainly will, and hopefully that happens sooner rather than later.
1: The Broncos have lost their seventh straight NRL game to the Roosters 24-18. Canterbury defeated the Titans 30-12 on the Gold Coast. Australian Independent Radio News.
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10: Taking a quick check on the current weather outlook for Brisbane's Bayside. Moderate rain around the Bayside this afternoon, with a top near 19 and a cool, damp feel. Showers ease back to light rain showers towards 5 this evening, staying cloudy and a bit breezy. Tonight drops down to around 12, with lingering light showers and plenty of cloud cover. Tomorrow heads for another cool top near 19, with moderate rain and around 6 millimetres expected through the day. Right now in Manly, it's 20. That's the latest weather update, thanks to Totally Workwear, locally owned and operated. 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

from his, oh, sorry to cut you off there, Cody, from his brand new album, Banks of the Trinity. That is Cody Johnson and Luke Combs, Shoot the Bull. Great album. I haven't had a chance to listen to it all yet, but I'm pretty excited to. Coming up this hour, we're going to hear from Jason Aldean. We're going to hear from Luke Bryan, Kane Brown, Trace Adkins. I've been watching Dutton Ranch, so I'm very inspired by cattle auctions. So we're going to hear from John Michael Montgomery. We're going to hear new music from Tice Delk, Zach John King, and we're going to hear this classic. I love it. This is Sawyer Brown. This is 6 Days on the Road. 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

That's new music from Tice Delk. That's Would Have Been It. We also hear from Jimbo Stokes. Hold on, let's go. Coming up now is brand new music from Zach John King. There's not much that this guy brings out that I am not loving at the moment, and this is no exception. This is A Run for Them Hills, right here on Country Harvest on Bay FM. Just great music.

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That was Jason Aldean featuring Kelly Clarkson, Don't You Want to Stay. We also heard new music from Luke Bryan, Make It a Memory, Tracy Atkins, Every Light in the House. How good was that song? Well, I thought it was great. And we also heard from Kane Brown, What Ifs, featuring Lauren Elena. Coming up now, though, we're going to hear brand new music from Maren Morris, who released her debut album, Hero, 10 years ago. Can you believe it was 10 years? Insane. And she has done a little special package, re-released it. It's now called Hero, A Second Wind. Great, because that's the name of the song on the album. And the expanded album includes two brand new tracks, one of which we're going to hear now, and it also contains four untouched original era demos. So there's also the previous bonus tracks that were on the original album are on it as well. So check it out. If you haven't really gotten into Maren Morris, amazing vocalist. I have been very lucky enough to have met her. She is lovely, very short, and I'm quite short, so she was shorter than me, so it was great to be taller than someone. But she was absolutely lovely, and she is a very talented singer. So this is her. This is Maren Morris, We Can't Be Friends. Mm-hmm.

0: 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Then join us for the 90s show, packed with the biggest hits, iconic memories, and all the nostalgia you love. 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

That's Tucker Wentmore, Bad Habit. We also heard from Lainey Wilson, Hang Tight Honey, and new music from Austin Snell, Everything But Okay. And we have come to the end of the show. Thank you very much for sitting back and enjoying some great country music. I hope you do enjoy the rest of your weekend. I will catch you next Saturday. And we've got a very appropriately titled song to take us out today. It's Bailey Zimmerman, Where It Ends, because this is where the show ends. Catch you next Saturday. Have a great afternoon.

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2: Hello there, I'm Sean Bindley. Nearly 1,000 people have died and more than 3,000 people have been injured since two earthquakes struck Venezuela within a minute. International emergency teams are assisting in the search for the more than 50,000 people reported missing or unaccounted for. Acting Venezuelan President Delcy Rodriguez praising the efforts of rescuers.
3: This demonstrates the great heart of our people and their solidarity. No one has hesitated to go out into the streets to lend a hand to their Venezuelan brother or sister. And a very special recognition goes to our rescuers, those arriving from all over the country to join this commendable task.
2: Thanks to the BBC for that translation. And the United States has struck Iran in response to a drone attack on a cargo ship in the Strait of Hormuz. The US president says the attack is a clear violation of the ceasefire struck between mediators just 10 days ago. Tehran says the ship was violating an authorised route in the strait, with officials vowing to repeat their response if another attack follows. Former Reserve Bank Governor Philip Lowe says the federal government's tax changes will hurt business investment. Legislation has passed reining in capital gains and negative gearing concessions from July next year. The government has been forced to make adjustments due to unintended consequences. Mr. Lowe told a Future Generation conference the reforms should have been limited to the property markets.
4: From a tax design perspective, I think the changes in the negative gearing and the capital gains tax on residential property are sensible, but the other changes will end up hurting living standards here.
2: Another suspected case of bird flu has been uncovered on Western Australia's southern coast. The giant petrel was found on Roses Beach west of Esperance. The state's two confirmed cases were migratory seabirds from the same area. A third case has been uncovered at Knights Beach in Port Elliot, which has led to high vigilance across the state. The Goolwa Wildlife Station, where the case was taken, remains in lockdown. People are advised not to go near any sick or dead birds. In southeast Queensland, the Gold Coast and Beenleigh train lines will be closed for the next 3 weeks while upgrades are underway. Replacement buses are operating to transport passengers, but delays can be expected. Translink Deputy Director General Dean Helm says commuters should prepare accordingly.
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2: To Melbourne, where a shot has been fired outside a church in Vermont South during a street brawl. As Madeleine Burke reports, the altercation coming hours after a dramatic arrest in Richmond.
6: A shot was fired during an altercation involving a group of males on Burwood Highway in Vermont South around midnight. Police say three people were physically assaulted in that brawl. A 19-year-old was taken to hospital, while two teenage boys have been arrested after an extended police chase through Melbourne's East. That ended in the underground car park at Victoria Gardens Shopping Centre in Richmond. Police say the pair allegedly dumped a stolen BMW before driving off in a stolen Kia with the Airwing tracking the vehicle. One of the boys was bitten by a police dog during his arrest. Madeleine Burke, Melbourne.
2: This is Ian Hughes.
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2: The final matches and two more FIFA World Cup 2026 groups were played out earlier today. Cap Verde managing a scoreless draw against Saudi Arabia to surprisingly advance in second place in Group H and go on to face Argentina in the round of 32. That means that Uruguay were eliminated after losing 1-0 to Spain. Although both sides had already qualified, France ran out 4-1 winners over Norway, with Dembélé scoring a first-half hat-trick in Group 1. Senegal have trounced Graham Arnold's Iraq 5-0 to give themselves every chance of going through with a goal difference of plus 2. In AFL, Carlton and West Coast kick off Saturday football at Docklands this afternoon. At half-time, it's Carlton 10-6-66, leading West Coast 5-4-34. Later today, it's the Magpies and Tigers at the MCG. And tonight, it's Showdown 60. The previous showdown was a one-point thriller, with the Crows taking the win in the dying seconds. But that won't deter the Power, with coach Josh Carr saying they are fully focused.
7: We've got a lot of belief in what our best looks like. Now, there's been a gap in that at times, but Showdown, I've heard some of the commentary during the week, and it's probably fair. You know, they're in really good form, but that's external commentary. That's not what it looks like inside our four walls.
2: In round 17 of the NRL today, the Dolphins take on the Warriors before the Panthers meet the Cowboys and the Seagulls take on the Storm. 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
0: A quick update on the latest conditions across the Bayside. Moderate rain around with a top near 19 and a low of 12. Showers stay in the mix with light rain showers possible by late afternoon. Humidity is sitting on the higher side, so it'll feel a bit muggy. Into tonight, expect those showers to linger with conditions staying damp. Tomorrow brings more moderate rain with falls around 6 millimetres and a cool feel. Right now in Wellington Point, it's 20. That's the latest weather update thanks to Totally Workwear, locally owned and operated. 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

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You are listening to Bay FM 100.3. My name is Andy Turpin, and this is The 60s Show. It's the show that plays all the sounds that were around when you're a little closer to the ground. I'm going to be with you right through until 6 o'clock tonight, bringing you all the hits from the 60s, non-stop solid gold rock and roll for the next 3 hours. So whatever you're up to on this Saturday afternoon, thank you so very much for your company. Stick around, and I hope you enjoy the show. So coming up in the show, we've got tracks from Jeff St. John, we've got the Hollies on the way, we've got Mr. Las Vegas, Wayne Newton, we've got the Crystals, Frankie Valli, and a whole lot more. But to kick things off, it is BJ Thomas, and he is Hooked on a Feeling. 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

That was The Vogues on Bay FM 100.3 with 5 O'Clock World. Before that, we heard from Richie Valens with Come On, Let's Go. Jeff St. John was in there with Big Time Operator. And at the top of that set was BJ Thomas with Hooked on a Feeling. Still to come this afternoon, we've got tracks from Peter, Paul and Mary. We've got Connie Francis on the way and also one from Gary Lewis and the Playboys. But coming up next, it is The Hollies with Jennifer Eccles. 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

0: That was the Young Rascals on Bay FM 100.3 with Good Lovin'. Before that, we heard from Wayne Newton with Red Roses for a Blue Lady. Peter, Paul and Mary were in there with Puff the Magic Dragon. And at the top of that set was the Hollies with Jennifer Eccles. Hey folks, time for a quick little plug for a great show here at Bay FM. It's Focus with Bruce D. So tune in every Sunday from 10 a.m. until 12 noon. That's tomorrow morning, for Focus with Bruce D. Each week, Bruce dives into a fresh theme, weaving in-depth stories with hand-picked songs that bring it all to life. It's music with meaning only on Bay FM 100.3 across the Redlands Coast and beyond. Still to come in the 60s show, we have got tracks from the Crystals. We've got Bobby and Laurie on the way and also one from Dinah Lee. But coming up next, it is Connie Francis and Everybody's Somebody's Fool. You are listening to the 60s show, live and local, with Andy Turpin, right around the Redlands Coast and beyond.
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0: That was Gary Lewis and the Playboys on Bay FM 100.3 with this diamond ring. Before that, we heard from Frankie Valli and the Four Seasons with Ragdoll. The Crystals were in there with He's a Rebel. And at the top of that set was Connie Francis with Everybody's Somebody's Fool. Hey folks, it's time for a quick community service announcement, and this one comes from Volunteering Queensland. 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Radio still to come. We've got tracks from Dinah Lee. We've got the Everly Brothers on the way. And then we've got a couple of Bobbies to take this hour out. Bobby Darren and Bobby Rydell. But coming up next, it is another Bobby, but it's Bobby and Laurie. It's Hitchhiker. 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

years go by. Some of them honk and some just wave high. 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Hey, here comes another car. 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

tall boy's dream. 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Is this the sky that I reached out for? Just the dust of the road, nothing more? Hey, here comes another car. Hitchhiker.

That was the Everly Brothers on Bay FM 100.3 with Walk Right Back. Before that, we heard from Engelbert Humperdinck with Am I That Easy to Forget? Dinah Lee was in there with Don't You Know Yoko Mo? And at the top of that set was Bobby and Laurie with Hitchhiker. To take out the first hour of the 60s show this afternoon, we've got Bobby Rydell. He's going to take us up to the 4 o'clock news with Wild One. And coming up next, it is Bobby Darin with Multiplication.

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0: a multiplication. That's the name of the game in every generation. 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That's the name of the game in each generation. They play the same.
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1: Hello there, I'm Sean Bindley. At least 188 people have been killed and more than 1,500 are injured after twin earthquakes struck Venezuela on Wednesday morning. A magnitude 7.2 tremor followed just 40 seconds later by a 7.5 quake, the most powerful to hit the country in more than a century. More than 200 people are still believed to be trapped under the rubble of some 250 collapsed or damaged buildings. The death toll is expected to rise significantly. Schools across the affected areas have been closed and turned into emergency shelters. Hospitals have been overwhelmed with the injured. Reporter Catherine Ellis has been talking to people in Caracas from the Colombian border with Venezuela.
2: He slept in his car. I texted him this morning and I said, you know, what are you doing? He's like, well, I'm going to go out and help look for bodies. And that's what people are doing. That's become the norm now. You know, schools are closed. These are like humanitarian rescue centres where people are sleeping, where they're eating because they can't go back to their homes because it's too dangerous. There's been a lot of aftershocks as well. People are just in complete shock, just complete shock. And they don't know what's going to come next. Like, you know, this is a country that was starting to have a little bit of hope. They thought the economy is going to improve, things are going to get better, there was going to be elections. They really, really held that hope. And now it's kind of just this big, dark, black cloud.
1: The US has fired retaliatory strikes against Iranian missiles and drone strikes as the Trump administration accuses Tehran of violating the peace deal. The US Central Command says the attack is in response to a drone strike on a commercial ship in the Strait of Hormuz. The latest escalation comes just 10 days since both parties signed a pact to end the war, President Donald Trump describing the drone strike as a foolish breach of the peace deal.
3: Not an allied ship, but a ship, a very expensive ship, and it was fine, but it took a little beating. They shouldn't be doing that.
1: Meanwhile, the federal government is again calling on Iran and the US to end their dispute in response to the fresh strikes. Energy Minister Chris Bowen says they just need the war to end.
4: We want this dispute to come to a close so that the world can go back to normal, to much more normal arrangements. We again call on all sides to see this dispute resolved. We've seen some progress, some encouraging signs, but there's a lot more, obviously, to go.
1: A bombshell report claims Victoria's Allan government knew from the start that union corruption was rife on its big build program, but did nothing to prevent it. The Age is reporting the government was aware the CFMEU takeover was causing major cost blowouts. The paper points to the Metro Tunnel project. Shadow Transport Infrastructure Minister Evan Mulholland says the government's wasted hundreds of millions of taxpayers' dollars for its own political ends.
5: Not only did they look the other way, they actively endorsed this CFMEU coercion of contractors, this CFMEU corruption of taxpayer money, and just said, get on with it, so they could meet political timelines.
1: An ISIS bride facing modern slavery charges will be released into the Melbourne suburbs today after being granted bail. A magistrate ruled prosecutors failed to prove that 54-year-old Kauser Ahmed was an unacceptable risk to the community. Under bail conditions, she must regularly report to police, keep a visitor log, and refrain from teaching religion. This is ANU.
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1: At the Football World Cup, a seven-day break now for the Socceroos before they head into the sudden death knockout phase. Their next match, early Saturday, our time. In games today, France defeated Norway and Senegal were too good for Iraq. In AFL today, Carlton and West Coast have kicked off Saturday footy at Docklands. 7 minutes into the first quarter and it's Carlton 13-12-90, leading West Coast 8-5-53. In about 10 minutes, the Magpies and the Tigers go head-to-head at the MCG. And tonight it's Showdown 60, the last grudge match for the season between Port and the Crows. Port Adelaide the heavy underdogs with five changes after being wiped out by injury. Last night, Hawthorn held off GWS on a slippery MCG service by 14 points. Coach Sam Mitchell says there's still work to do on consistency in tackling the best in the comp.
6: And we haven't felt like we've quite played at that level consistently. We've had periods of it. There was a 10 or 15 minute period in this game where you're like, wow, that's top level footy. It's not happening for 60 minutes. We're closer than we were. Yeah, I feel like we're more competitive against the best this season than we have been in the past.
1: First clash of today's NRL action is underway. The Dolphins up against the Warriors. After 20 minutes, the Warriors lead the Dolphins 12-4. Next is the Cowboys taking on the Panthers. Tonight, the Sea Eagles will play the Storm. Manly go into the clash one win ahead of Melbourne this season. Australian Independent Radio News.
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8: A quick update on the latest conditions across the Bayside. Moderate rain around with a top near 19 and a low of 12. Showers stay in the mix with light rain showers possible by late afternoon. Humidity is sitting on the higher side, so it'll feel a bit muggy. Into tonight, expect those showers to linger with conditions staying damp. Tomorrow brings more moderate rain with falls around 6 millimetres and a cool feel. Right now in Wellington Point, it's 20. That's the latest weather update thanks to Totally Workwear, locally owned and operated. 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
9: 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My name is Andy Turpin, and if you've just joined me this afternoon, welcome along. This is the 60s show. It's the show that plays all the sounds that were around when you're a little closer to the ground, and we are heading into the second hour together, which means we still have 2 hours of non-stop solid gold rock and roll coming your way. So coming up in the second hour of the program, we've got tracks from Brian Poole, we've got Ricky Nelson on the way, we've got Roger Miller, Barry Maguire, Neil Sedaka, the list goes on. But to kick off hour number two, it is Bobby V with Devil or Angel. 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

That was Ricky Nelson on Bay FM 100.3 with Hello Mary Lou. Before that, we heard from Jimmy Clanton with Venus in Blue Jeans. Brian Poole was in there with Someone, Someone. And at the top of that set was Bobby V with Devil or Angel. Still to come this afternoon, we've got tracks from Jerry and the Pacemakers. We've got the Seekers on the way and also one from Normie Rowe and the Playboys. But coming up next, it's Diana Ross and the Supremes with The Happening. 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

0: Come party like it's 1999 on Saturday nights. 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

0: That was The Seekers on Bay FM 100.3 with Georgie Girl. Before that, we heard from Roger Miller with King of the Road. Jerry and the Pacemakers were in there with You'll Never Walk Alone. And at the top of that set was Diana Ross and the Supremes with The Happening. 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And we'll get it to air. Rightio, still to come this afternoon. We've got Bert Camford and his orchestra on the way. We've also got Patsy Cline and one from Paul Jones. But coming up next, it's Barry Maguire with The Eve of Destruction. 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

0: Hey, little devil, that was Neil Sedaka on Bay FM 100.3. Before that, we heard from the Cascades with The Rhythm of the Rain. Bert Camford and his orchestra was in there with Wonderland by Night. And at the top of that set was Barry Maguire with The Eve of Destruction. Hey, folks, it's time for another quick community service announcement. And this one's from the Bayside Shelter Incorporated. They are helping create safe housing for women in crisis by turning untapped community opportunities into real solutions for the local housing shortage. They've partnered with Clem Jones Community Partnerships to launch a $250,000 matched giving pool for their 26-27 tax appeal. 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Rightio, what have we got taking out the second hour of the 60s show today? We've got Patsy Cline, we've got Paul Anker, Paul Jones, and Peter Sarstedt. He's going to take us up to the 5 o'clock news with frozen orange juice. But coming up next, it's Naomi Rowe and the Playboys, and it ain't necessarily so. 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

0: Hey, you know that number we just done, like, you know?
1: Yeah.
0: Well, you know the music you wrote to it?
1: Yeah.
0: I think we could do a Coca-Cola jingle out of that.
1: Yeah.
0: Don't you?
1: Yeah.
0: Well, let's do it then.
1: Hey, what do you mean we do Coca-Cola?

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1: Hello there, I'm Sean Bindley. Iran is vowing a swift and decisive response after US strikes on Iranian targets. US Central Command has confirmed that American aircraft targeted Iranian missile and drone storage facilities, as well as coastal radar sites. The operation was carried out in response to Iran's strike on a commercial cargo ship earlier this week. The fresh strike comes less than a week after peace talks were held in Switzerland. Aid agencies say rescuers in Venezuela are fast approaching the crucial 72-hour deadline to retrieve people in the aftermath of the twin earthquakes. At least 920 people have been killed and 51,000 are missing. More than two dozen foreign rescue teams have arrived in the country to support the emergency response. Western Australia has a new suspected case of bird flu, with a giant petrel found about 30 kilometres west of Esperance on the state's south coast. The state's Agriculture Minister, Jackie Jarvis, says all positive test results recorded so far have been from separate areas, and there's still no evidence of transmission on the mainland.
2: A member of the public reported five petrels on Roses Beach on Sunday, and samples were collected. Only one of the petrels has returned a suspected positive result for bird flu. The other four birds returned negative results. This is encouraging.
1: The Minister's department is still waiting for the results of an earlier suspected positive case from another giant petrel, which was found further up the coast in the state's southwest. Australia's supermarkets have been put on notice ahead of new price gouging rules, which come into effect next week. From the 1st of July, it will be illegal for very large retailers like Coles and Woolworths to charge prices that are excessive when compared to the cost of supply. Assistant Minister for Productivity and Competition, Andrew Lee, says the changes are designed to protect Australian families from artificially inflated prices on their groceries.
3: Coles, Woolies, I'd say, do the right thing by consumers. People are doing it tough, but working hard to make ends meet.
1: Federal police are asking anyone with information about the identity of those behind a failed cocaine plot to come forward. Sasha Foote reports.
4: Investigators say the 110-kilogram cocaine shipment, with an estimated worth of about $36 million, was discovered within a shipping container at Sydney's Port Botany. It was hidden within packages containing frozen berries from Chile, with police believing it was destined for a location in the outer suburbs of Sydney. Federal police say any information, big or small, could assist with their inquiries. The agency warns cocaine seizures at the Australian border have surged 23% over the past year. Sasha Foote, Sydney.
1: New South Wales is outperforming Victoria and Queensland on all tourism measures, including expenditure and visitor numbers. Fresh tourism research data shows domestic and international visitors spent a record $61 billion in the year to March. Destination New South Wales chief executive Karen Jones says visitors are staying longer and spending more than ever.
5: Not only does it support visitors and tourists who want to come to our beautiful state, but it also supports jobs, it supports small business, and also supports the growing economy of New South Wales.
1: This is Ian.
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1: In today's AFL games, the siren has gone at Docklands, with Carlton defeating the West Coast by 53 points, the Blues 17-15-117 to the Eagles 9-10-64. Meanwhile, it's a close one at the MCG. After 12 minutes of the first quarter of the match between Collingwood and Richmond, the score is 7-all. And NRL action has kicked off today, with the Dolphins coming up against the Warriors. After 56 minutes, the Dolphins 20 lead the Warriors 12. In just under half an hour, the Cowboys challenge the Panthers, and then the Sea Eagles will take on the Storm. Manly go into the clash, one win ahead of Melbourne this season. Coach Kieran Foran says he's expecting a competitive game.
6: They've been on a roll and they've found the sort of footy that we all know they're capable of playing. And other than last week, you know, I've been really happy with how we've been tracking. We want to get back in the winner's circle.
1: And the West Coast Fever will fight for a place in the Super Netball Grand Final this evening. Madeline Cross reports.
7: Fever are taking on former champions Melbourne Vixens at John Cain Arena, where the teams will battle it out for a spot in the grand final. They've named an unchanged team for today's preliminary final and are coming off the back of two crucial wins. Fever lost to Vixens by just one goal in last year's thrilling grand final. The winner of this afternoon's clash will face the Adelaide Thunderbirds for a chance at the title. Madeline Cross, Perth.
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9: taking a quick check on the current weather outlook for Brisbane's Bayside. Expect a cool evening ahead, with skies staying partly cloudy and a few light showers hanging around into the early evening. Overnight, it's staying on the cooler side, with the temperature dipping down to around 12. Tomorrow is looking wetter, with moderate rain on and off and around 6 millimetres expected. A top near 19 is on the way, so it'll feel cool and a bit damp across the Bayside. Right now, in Gaunside, it's 18. That's the latest weather update, thanks to Totally Workwear, locally owned and operated. 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
10: 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My name is Andy Turpin, and this is The 60s Show. It's the show that plays all the sounds that were around when you're a little closer to the ground, and I'm coming to you live and local this afternoon from Radio House here in Thornlands. We are heading into the final hour together, which means we still have an hour jammed, packed, full of solid gold rock and roll. So coming up in the final hour of the program, we've got tracks from The King, Elvis Presley, we've got Neil Diamond, we've got Roy Orbison, Brian Hyland, Dusty Springfield. The list just goes on. It is just a star-packed hour, really. But to kick off the final hour, it is the Beach Boys with Don't Worry Baby. 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

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Then join us for the 90s show, packed with the biggest hits, iconic memories, and all the nostalgia you love. 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

That was Manfred Mann on Bay FM 100.3 with Pretty Flamingo. Before that, we heard from The Fortunes with You've Got Your Troubles. The King, Elvis Presley, was in there with Suspicious Minds. And at the top of that set was The Beach Boys with Don't Worry Baby. Still to come, we've got tracks from Ray Brown on The Whispers. We've got the Easy Beats on the way and also one from the Bobby Fuller Four. But coming up next, it's Marty Wild with Abba Gavani. 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That is on your FM radio. 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

0: That was the Big O, Roy Orbison on Bay FM 100.3 with Crying. Before that, we heard from Ray Brown on The Whispers with Foo, Foo, Foo. Great song. You can't help but sing that. Neil Diamond was also in there with Thank the Lord for the Nighttime. And at the top of that set was Marty Wilde with Abergavenny. Hey, folks, are you looking for a way to add some extra excitement to your local event? 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Herbie, and now the Bay FM Suitcase are available and ready to hit the road. 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Rightio, we've still got a few tracks left this afternoon. We've got Brian Hyland on the way. We've got Billy Thorpe and the Aztecs, and also one from Crispian St. Peter's. But coming up next, it's Bobby Gentry and I'll Never Fall in Love Again. You are listening to The 60s Show with Andy Turpin on Bay FM, the rhythm of the Bay.
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That was the Easy Beats on Bay FM 100.3 with St. Louis. Before that, we heard from Dusty Springfield with I Only Want to Be With You. Brian Hyland was in there with the Itsy Bitsy Teeny Weeny Yellow Polka Dot Bikini. And at the top of that set was Bobby Gentry with I'll Never Fall in Love Again. Well, folks, I think that is almost about all the time that we have together this afternoon, which means that's about it for my bit. I've got to get out of here, but make sure you stick around because we're going to get you right through your Saturday night with the Saturday Night Party Mix. They're going to take you right through until 10 o'clock with more than just great music. And I'll be back with you on Wednesday morning from 9 a.m. when I bring all the classic hits from 9 till midday right here on Bay FM. To take out the 60s show, however, for this afternoon, we have got the Bobby Fuller Four. We've got Crispy and St. Peter's. We've got Dion and the Belmonts. And also one from the Beatles. But coming up next, it is Billy Thorpe and the Aztecs with Over the Rainbow. You've been listening to the 60s show with Andy Turpin on Bay FM, the Rhythm of the Bay.

Come the dollars and in come the cents to replace the pounds and the shillings and the pence. Be prepared, folks, when the coins begin to mix on the 14th of February 1966. Clink go the cents, folks, clink, clink, clink. Change over day is closer than you think. Learn the value of the coins and the way that they appear, and things will be much smoother when the decimal point is here. In come the dollars and in come the cents to replace the pounds and the shillings and the pence. Be prepared, folks, when the coins begin to mix on the 14th of February 1966.

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Saturday nights with the Schmitz. 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

0: Oh, yes, it is. It's Saturday night here at BFM. That means it's party mix time all the way through till 10 tonight. And I do apologise for not being here for the last couple of weeks.
1: But I sent him away. He was misbehaving.
0: Yeah, due to work, I had to go away.
1: And I partied.
0: Well, so did I. Don't you worry about that. I went out to dinner, went out everywhere.
1: Oh, you're a dirty stopper.
0: I know.
1: And you run into the most people that you know that have moved to the area you're staying in, and of all times, first night in town, you're driving in there and you see on the side of the road.
0: Get it right. Not first night. Driving into town.
1: Yeah, on your first night to be going away.
0: Hadn't even found the place where I was supposed to be staying. I passed them in the street. It's like, oof.
1: Of all people.
0: Hmm. And people I haven't seen in probably about 4 years, 3.5, 4 years.
1: Yeah, but five.
0: No, 2023.
1: So 3 years.
0: Is when I left there. So, yeah, 3 years.
1: Have you? Wow. Mm. That was so big a part of our family for over 20 years, that place.
0: Know.
1: But anyway, yes, we're here.
0: We are. We're back in the studio and we got some great music coming your way, including Foreigner, Dire Straits, but we're going to start off with a little bit of Toto.
1: Sue from Cleveland, enjoy the Mentals tonight. I just got your message. She said she's listening beforehand, but she's heading out to see Mentals as anything. The last time we saw them was, I think, at Sharks.
0: Who went Where are they Sharks. On?
1: I don't know. Been too busy looking at Akmal and going to see Kevin Bloody Wilson and Jenny Taylor.
0: And then the Radiators coming to town soon.
1: To Cleveland Sands.
0: So,
1: I think we might have to go.
0: There's Mentals, aren't
1: I? I shall get my friend Dr. Google onto it.
0: So you do that because I might just leave you here and I'll just go.
1: Yeah, you know what you can do with that idea, don't you?
0: If you want to request, give us a call, 3518 1003. You can hit us up on the SMS on
1: 0468 37 1003.
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0: Oh, yes, there you go. The Sultans of Swing by Dire Straits. Before that, you had Foreigner and Cold as Ice.
1: Cold as ice.
0: It's just like you, cold as ice. Oh.
1: Well, it is feeling as cold as ice at the moment, though.
0: Outside it is.
1: Needed an extra blankie in bed at night.
0: Beautiful in here.
1: So I haven't had body heat to keep me warm.
0: But Jackson reckons he had to pull four blankets out last night. He was that cold.
1: He's got a doona on his bed, a 50-50 doona.
0: Today we're at the shop. He goes, oh, that's what I need, a heater. I
1: went, no heaters in our house, it'd be like his uncle and want to sleep right on top of the heater. Next thing you know, we've got fire.
0: Like, put an extra blanket on your bed. He goes, I had five blankets on my bed last night. It's like, well, get thicker ones, boy.
1: That 50-50 doona, that's plenty.
0: You have a chat with him when you get
1: home. I will be having a chat with him.
0: And then we had Toto from Toto with Africa.
1: Yes.
0: 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If you want to get a request in, give us a call 3518 1003, and you get to speak to, well, the gracious one. And if you want to speak to
1: me, the best one in the world, text me on 0468 371 003.
0: Probably a better conversation if you spoke to the devil.
1: Ooh, you be paying, boy, I'm telling you.
0: Hey, I'm all right. I'm going away again in a couple of days.
1: I can make Mama Margaret make your life a living hell.
0: Oh, really? You reckon?
1: Yep. I just have to ask Justin for his mum's number, and I'm sweet.
0: I don't think so.
1: I think so.
0: Get a request in. We're here all the way through till 10 tonight, right here on Bay FM.
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0: Oh, yes, the great sounds of Black Box there with Right On Time. Before that, you had the Jacksons and Can You Feel It?
1: And I just remember you always saying about that film clip and moving the hand.
0: Yeah, well, that was the one they reckon at the time it was
1: the best in its field.
0: The best animatronics or whatever they want to call it, special effects.
1: Yes.
0: In its field at the time of that film.
1: Before still that, is. We had Never Gonna Give You Up by Rick Astley before that, and Aha with Take On Me.
0: Yep.
1: You take on me, you lose.
0: I know, I lost big time.
1: You won the day you married me and said I do.
0: Yeah, I won a death penalty. Oh!
1: You're on your second life sentence now, buddy.
0: No, it's your third, wouldn't it?
1: You get 15 for...
0: Yeah, well, we've been over 30, so I'm
1: so you'll be on your third,
0: my third
1: for there,
0: life sentence.
1: And the, from being together, yeah. But starting your second for being married.
0: Well, you guys is, hey, being together.
1: You finished your first life sentence just about when we got married.
0: Mm. You didn't get a reply back before?
1: No. But I will work with that song.
0: You'll work with that song? Okay. Righty-o, whatever. So if you want to get a request in, give us a call, 351-8133, or hit us up on the SMS on 0468-371-003. And coming up after this, we've got Wang Chung, Chris Rea, Dulipa. We're going to start off with a little bit of Cliff Richards right here on Bay of M.
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0: Oh, yes, there you go. The great sounds of Dulipa there with Houdini. And before that, you had Chris Rea with Let's Dance.
1: Before that, we had Dance All Days by Wang Chung and kicked off with Sir Cliff Richards and Wired for Sound.
0: We're not going to muck around. We're going to get into the next block of songs as soon as we can because Sue's on her way out to see the Mantles. And I hope she's going to have a good night. I would have loved to have gone myself. But unfortunately, I'm tied to the ball and chain in here. And
1: excuse you.
0: Excuse you. So we're going to play a song for Sue on her way, while she's on her way. And we've got one for Jared and we've got one for Frankie as well right here on Bay FM. We're live and local. If you want to get a request in, give us a call, 351-81-003.
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0: Oh, yes, there you have it. What a great song, The Angels, there with Let the Night Roll On. That was for Frankie out there at Manly, what, Wynnum West?
1: Manly West.
0: Stanley West, Wynnum West, somewhere out that way. And before that, we had The Beach Boys with Good Vibration for Jared on Stratty.
1: And kicked off with You're Moving Out Today by Carol Bayer-Sager for Sue at Cleveland.
0: Don't forget, if you want to get a request in, give us a call, 351-81003. And you can give me a call and talk to me and speak to the gracious one. But if you want to speak to hell on earth, then you can send Raylene a text on
1: 0468 371 003, and let's get it right. It's back the other way.
0: Oh, I don't think so, dear. I'm the sweet one. The kids will tell you the same thing. We're here all the way through till 10 tonight. Don't forget, 8 o'clock, we got our Aussie Per Hour.
1: Yes.
0: We did forget to mention about our great show that
1: Andy T
0: did earlier on.
1: A bit late, but anyway.
0: A bit late. Get it in there anyway. And we'll be back with more from Roxette, Queen, INXS. We're going to start off with a little bit of Jesus Jones right after this.
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0: Oh, yes, there you go. Great Australian band there, INXS with Devil Inside. They sang a song about you.
1: Mate, but I'm not on the inside. I'm on the outside, according to you. I'm the devil, mate.
0: I know you are. You don't have to tell me twice. Before that, you had Queen with Radio Gaga. You had Roxette with The Look.
1: Excuse me. Oh. Am I going to get a chance to speak?
0: They don't want to hear you.
1: They love hearing me.
0: They don't want to hear you.
1: They do. We kicked off with Jesus Jones and Right Here, Right Now, which was the Treasury Casino's theme song, but it ain't Right Here, Right Now anymore.
0: No, it's now...
1: the Star Casino somewhere else in Brisbane City.
0: Yeah, but the old Treasury is now...
1: University.
0: Yeah, it's... No, TAFE. The one that Joshua used to work for.
1: Yeah. It's actually university, Griffith Uni.
0: Griffith Uni, sorry, yeah. Yes. Oh, sorry, uni, yeah.
1: They're turning it into a uni site.
0: It's already done.
1: Oh, is it all finished, is it? Okay.
0: It's their business academy, I think it is. Because apparently when Josh was there, they were doing all the construction. It was being set up for office.
1: Uh-huh.
0: Office training and stuff like that. So.
1: Yeah, no, because Crystal's off to Nathan as this year for her uni.
0: Let them put up with her. This is BFM 100.3. We're live and local right across the Bayside and beyond. If you want to get a request in, give us a call 3518 1003, or hit us up on the SMS on
1: 0468 371 003. And look at that, it's only just over half an hour until the Aussie Power Hour.
0: Yeah, I know, it's going to be good.
1: 1 hour of uninterrupted Australian music.
0: And still to come, before that we got Train. Oh no.
1: Not a Meatloaf song.
0: I did. I missed a Meatloaf song.
1: Yes, yes.
0: Oh, no.
1: Suffer in silence, buddy, while I'm singing at the top of my lungs.
0: But that one of all ones.
1: Oh!
0: No, it's not that one.
1: Paradise by the Dashboard.
0: No, it's not that one either.
1: I'll have to wait and see, because I love all Meatloaf songs.
0: Yeah, she loves meat, Ed. Well, there you go. Before then we got Huey Lewis in the news, but we'll start off with a little bit of Paul Young right after this.
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0: Yes, there you go. Train with Drops of Jupiter. Before that, you had Meatloaf with Paradise by the Dashboard Lights. We had Huey Lewis and the News with Stuck With You. And we started off with Paul Young and Love of the Common People. 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We're going to take a short break. When we come back, we've got another couple of songs to go until we hit our Aussie Power Hour right here on Bay FM 100.3.
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0: Oh, yes, the great sounds of John Farnham there with Age of Reasons, and unfortunately there will be no more new songs from that man as he no longer can sing.
1: Same as Daryl Braithwaite.
0: And Daryl Braithwaite gave up touring, and singing in public.
1: Mm-hmm.
0: So there you go. That's
1: I mean, well, he had something to overcome a few years ago. I think he had throat cancer. So he did well to come back to do what he did afterwards.
0: Mm-hmm.
1: Yeah.
0: So before that, we had JPY, we had Icehouse, Goanna, Eurogliders, Dynamic Hypnotics, Dragon, Divinals, Kylie Minogue, Daddy Cool, The Cockroaches, Church, Shantuzies, Brian Cadd, The Black Sorrows, and we started off with Bardo.
1: Do you realise that letters of the alphabet, B, C, D, Dragon, and someone else, and then Shantuzies, Brian Cadd? And then
0: there was the only one out of there was Kylie,
1: Daddy
0: Cool, then Kylie, then Divinals and Dragons. So there's a little bit of
1: but from the Divinals and Dragons, it was D, C, and B.
0: Oh, well, yeah, no, I didn't realise it.
1: So are you off going for an alphabet kind of theme?
0: Oh, maybe I was, but I don't know.
1: If you don't know, then there's no help for you because then we don't know.
0: Hey, coming up after this, well, actually coming up on this break. We've got an AC/DC double play.
1: Hey!
0: You can't go wrong there. Also, we've got the suite, and we're going to start off with a little bit of Billy Joel straight after this, right here on Bay FM.
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0: Oh, yes, what a great double play there. AC/DC, Who Made Who, and before that you had Thunderstruck.
1: Before that we had Wee Willie
0: Little Willie.
1: Wee means little, so...
0: Whatever. Get it right, woman.
1: And kicked off with Piano Man by Billy Joel.
0: 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You've still got a little bit of time to get your requests in. 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
0: Just not going to be a really long one. So coming up after this, we're going to have a little bit of Billy Ocean, Daryl Braithwaite, Justice Crew. We're going to start off with a little bit of Paper Lace right here on Bay FM.
2: 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Then at 2, it's John Deegan with an hour of Blues by the Bay, a musical tapestry of great rhythm and blues music. At 3, John changes hats and brings the very best smooth jazz on Brisbane Radio Today. 6 p.m, it's So Bay with Tony T, bringing you edgy dance to classic rock and a great sprinkle of special celebrity guests. 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

0: Oh, yes, there you go. A little bit of Justice Crew there with Boom Boom. That was for Jared over there at Stratty. And before that we had...
1: Love Songs by Daryl Braithwaite.
0: We had Billy Ocean with Loverboy.
1: And kicked off with The Night Chicago Died.
0: This is Bay FM 100.3. We're here all the way through till 10 tonight. So we've got about 22 minutes left to go. So we're not going to muck around. Let's get into it. We've got Pink Floyd, Wang Chung. We got Pseudo Echo, and we're going to start off with a little bit of Noiseworks right here on Bay FM.

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0: Well, unfortunately, that brings us to the end of the night. I hope you all enjoyed it. We've enjoyed the night, bringing the night to you. We've enjoyed the calls, the messages, and everything else. And we're going to say goodnight. We're going to leave you tonight with the Village People, and this is We Want You Megamix.
1: Oh.
0: Yeah.
1: So until then, thank you, as he said, for joining us again tonight.
0: We're
1: and
0: back
1: we'll see
0: you next Saturday night to like do it all again.
1: A record.
0: Yeah, whatever.
1: Oh, pfft.

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1: 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But at night, I'm Beth.
2: I'm Aiden.
1: Aiden, what do we have coming up tonight?
2: We've got some good music here tonight. We're gonna hear some more Chanel Beads. We're gonna hear some Echo Vandal, some Holly Heeb. Hey babe. Some slow pop and some more surprises later on.
1: Yeah, but we're not going to hold your hand. You just are going to have to Shazam it.
2: Yeah.
1: Look it up. But coming up first, we've got Georgia Wrath with her new single, Rush, and you're on Bay FM 100.3.

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0: 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You got to figure it out for yourself. But thank you for sticking around for our first hour as we move into our second.
1: Yeah, except for the people that I do tell you about, because coming up, we're going to hear from Skull Crusher, Launda, and Pleasure Systems, as well as a bunch of other people that you're going to have to stick around to hear.
0: Yeah, but yeah. First up, you're going to hear a song from the Master's Apprentices. It's called Because I Love You.
1: Yes, and you're on the rhythm of the bay.

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0: And that was Tears for Fears with Shout, the extended version.
1: Yeah. Speaking of extended versions, we're coming to the end of our first... Is this our first two-hour night show?
0: Second, I believe. Maybe Sorry. Third. I haven't been keeping count. But, yeah. You know. Well,
1: thank you for joining me, Aiden.
0: Yeah, thank you.
1: Thanks, guys, for listening. To end out the hour, we're going to play Soldier of Fortune even, by John Paul Young. And this is your... Well, this has been, you're going to like this, our new and interesting music show on Bay FM.
0: And will continue to be.
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5: 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So why don't you and your friends take it in turns to be the designated driver when you go out? 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

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And since this is our last day together, I want to hold you just one more time. When you turn and walk away, don't look

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0: AFM National News, brought to you by Manly Harbour Village, where Brisbane meets the bay.
1: Hello there, I'm Sean Bindley. A third earthquake has hit Venezuela just 3 days after two back-to-back tremors devastated the country. Nearly 1,000 people have been killed and more than 50,000 people are missing, believed trapped beneath the rubble of flattened buildings. Search and rescue teams from around the world have arrived in the capital, Caracas, to assist in the search and rescue efforts. Venezuelan reporter Juan Pablo Arreyes told CNN people are starting to lose hope of finding their missing loved ones alive.
2: As days go by, it's less likely for people to survive. So these hours are really critical. And as time passes, people are getting more desperate and losing a bit more hope of finding their relatives alive. It's one heartbreaking story after another.
1: Senior Labor Minister Chris Bowen says the government is still investigating whether any Australians have been impacted by the disaster.
3: As the Prime Minister indicated, we would expect there would be Australians in Venezuela and impacted given the size of the tragedy and the scale of the impact on Venezuela. Australian consular officials are working hard to identify any Australians impacted, and the Department of Foreign Affairs will provide updates as and when they...
1: The United States has struck Iran in response to a drone attack on a cargo ship in the Strait of Hormuz. The US president says the attack was a clear violation of the ceasefire struck between mediators just 10 days earlier. Tehran says the ship was violating an authorised route in the strait, with officials vowing to repeat their response if another attack follows. The energy minister says Australia has 44 days worth of petrol and 37 days worth of diesel in reserve. Chris Bowen has provided his weekly fuel update. He says Australia continues to have more fuel than it did when the war in Iran broke out.
3: Diesel and jet fuel are down a little bit on last week, but well within the range of good solid supply. We have 48 ships on the water to Australia as we speak, at 3.6 billion litres of fuel locked in to be delivered.
1: Australia's chief veterinary officer has confirmed another case of the deadly bird flu in Western Australia. The detection marks the fourth migratory seabird in Australia to return a positive result for the H5N1 strain. Further testing is being undertaken at the CSIRO on samples taken from another suspected case after a giant petrel was found at Roses Beach, west of Esperance. The New South Wales government is being accused of withholding the evidence used to support changes to medicinal cannabis driving laws. Sasha Foote reports.
4: The Minns government is yet to publicly release the research paper used to draft the reforms, which would set a legally defined THC limit that will act as a threshold for police to test impairment levels. A survey of 5,000 drivers commissioned by Transport for New South Wales last year shows more than half of patients admitted to misusing their medication. The NRMA and the opposition are urging the government to scrap the policy, citing these findings showing it could risk the road safety of everyone.
1: An woman has died after crashing her e-bike at a popular holiday destination in Queensland. ANU's Kim Cartwright has more.
5: The woman died after her

0: e-bike crashed into a tree on Hamilton Island off the central Queensland coast. Emergency services were called to the scene on Malaluka Drive around 1 o'clock yesterday afternoon. Police say she was provided medical assistance but tragically died at the scene. Investigations into what caused the crash are continuing. It comes just weeks after the state government introduced tougher e-bike and e-scooter laws, including lower speed limit.
1: This is Air News.
2: 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They have you covered on road and off road.
1: The Socceroos will face Egypt in Dallas in the round of 32 after Group G of the FIFA World Cup 2026 was decided today. Belgium topping the group by defeating New Zealand 5-1. That meant that Egypt needed a draw against Iran to finish second. That match eventually ended 1-1. In AFL action this afternoon, Carlton defeated the Eagles 117-64. And at half-time at the MCG, Collingwood 8-6-54, leading Richmond 3-3-21. Tonight, it's the South Australian showdown in Adelaide as arch-rivals Port and the Crows go head-to-head. In rugby league this afternoon, the Dolphins have got a home in a thriller against the Warriors 26-24. Tonight, the Seagulls come up against the Storm. The game will mark 15 years since the infamous Battle of Brookvale, where players from Manly and Melbourne came to repeated blows. Seagulls legend Steve Menzies says it was a fiery occasion.
3: There's been a lot of, rivalry between the Seagulls and Storm, and that sort of was one of the crescendos, a high point, and then it's continued on. So it should be no different, slightly different, but the intensity will be there.
1: In last night's action, the Roosters triumphed over the Broncos 24-18, the result marking the 10th win for the Chooks this season. Roosters hooker Reece Robson says it was a relief to come away with the win.
4: They're the games that sometimes you can let slip when it's not all going perfectly, but to just scrape through and come away with a win going into a bye, definitely pretty pleasing.
1: Australian Independent Radio News.
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6: Taking a quick check on the current weather outlook for Brisbane's Bayside. A cool start across the region with a top near 13 and sky staying overcast for much of the day. Humidity is sitting high, so it'll feel a bit damp and grey overall. Later today, expect those cloudy conditions to hang around through the afternoon with a chance of some patchy rain nearby. Into the evening, it stays cloudy and cool, so you'll want a light layer handy. Tomorrow, heading for around 20 with a low near 13, patchy rain nearby again and around 2 millimetres of falls possible. Right now in Manly, it's 14. That's the latest conditions across the Bayside, with thanks to Totally Workwear, your local workwear specialist. 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

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We're live and local. Good morning, Erin, on the Sunday Social. I'm going to hang around until 8 this morning. We're going to play some tunes. We're going to find out what's happening around our beautiful Bayside suburbs. And all important number, if you want to drop me a text, 0468 371 003. In the next 20 on Bay FM, we're going to hear from Sir Elton John and a little pint-sized pop star who recently teamed up with Madonna at Coachella. That was a vibe. 3 minutes away from the Beatles, this is Akadaka, 100.3 Bay FM. 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

0: 100.3 Bay FM. Belinda Carlisle, absolute hit from 1990. I was a seven-year-old dancing around my lounge room to that, just feeling the feels. And good to know if you were a fan. She's touring next year. It's her last ever tour called G'day and Goodbye. What a great name. I love that. It's going to be at the Fortitude Music Hall 19th and 20th of March. So put that one in your calendars, ladies and gents, if you are a Belinda Carlisle fan. Now, up in the next 10, we're going to hear from Sabrina Carpenter. Elton John's dropping by, and you are 2 minutes away from hearing Michael Jackson's very famous sister.
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100.3 AFM. Erin on the Sunday Social. Good morning. Sabrina Carpenter there with Taste. Recently graced the stage of Coachella, brought Madonna on for the first time in 20 years on that stage, and they introduced a brand new tune for Madonna, Bring Your Love. So you just never know when Madonna's going to come back with a tune. And if you want to hear from Madonna this morning, you totally can. You can text me 0468 371 003. Speaking of all things great and local, Wynnum Fringe is currently gracing the stage of the Spiegel Tent on Bay Terrace in Wynnum, and there is so many great shows. Something for mum and dad, something for the kids. I'm really excited. My daughter is dancing actually next Tuesday. Little proud parent moment there. Check out WynnumFringe.com for all the goss for the next 2 weeks. All right, more tunes on the way. In Excess is 3 minutes away, but this is a request for Max out at Manly. 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

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Still one of the best-selling singles of all time. And I've been trying to learn the TikTok dance for that really badly. My 13-year-old cringes, but she's still trying, which I love. But of course, I am an original Michael fan, so I still remember the moves. And next hour, Kylie, Van Morrison and the Blues Brothers. And this song was the lead track off the movie City of Angels in the 90s. Oh, my God, I remember crying so hard in that movie. It's the Goo Goo Dolls, 100.3 FM.

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1: Hello, I'm Sarah Warmby. An Australian man has been arrested in Thailand over the murder of a teenage girl whose body was found inside a suitcase. Sean Bindley reports.
2: The 45-year-old man, reportedly from Ballarat in Victoria, was arrested at the international airport in Bangkok on Friday night. Police allege he picked up a 17-year-old girl in the coastal city of Pattaya in the early hours of Thursday morning. Her naked body was later found in a black suitcase, which had been dumped alongside a railway line, allegedly near the hotel at which the accused had been staying. Sean Bindley, Air News.
1: The Energy Minister has provided an update on the nation's reserves amid fresh military strikes between the US and Iran. Chris Bowen says there are 44 days worth of petrol, which is the same as last week, 37 days of diesel and 29 days worth of jet fuel. From July 1, it will be illegal for large retailers such as Coles and Woolworths to charge grocery prices that are excessive when compared to the cost of supply. The government says the price gouging changes are designed to protect Australian families. But Shadow Treasurer Tim Wilson says the changes will do very little.
3: Unless the Albanese government gets its inflation addiction under control, Australians will pay more for supermarket groceries and fresh food.
1: Critics of proposed changes to New South Wales' medicinal cannabis driving laws fear the reforms could normalise substance abuse behind the wheel. Sean Bindley again with that story.
2: Research presented to the state government shows more than one half of users with a valid script have admitted to taking higher doses of the drug or using it for recreational purposes. Evidence used to draft the policy has not yet been publicly released. NRMA spokesperson Peter Currie calling on Labor to urgently release the information.
4: See, we don't think it should go ahead at all. The more information that's been shared with the public, the more alarming it is. That's why we want them to release all of the evidence they have, the options paper.
1: Overseas now, and the search and rescue effort in northern Venezuela has entered its third day after devastating twin earthquakes. As the BBC's Will Grant reports, access to the epicentre has now been restricted.
5: With each morning that Venezuelans wake to the aftermath of the dual earthquakes, it's a little darker, a little more grim. It's another night in which the prayers for the miraculous recovery of missing loved ones went unanswered, in which the fitful sleep for the survivors is interrupted by nightmares of collapsed buildings and moments of sheer panic. At the scene of the worst-hit areas, particularly the coastal town of La Guaira, the rescue teams have worked through another night, showing impressive resilience and focus to try to reach those trapped relatives. This feels like the hardest moment in Venezuela's modern history in a country that has had more than its fair share in recent years.
1: Briefly, in other news, Iran says it has struck American-linked targets as Bahrain reports a drone attack. And in the US, Gracie the giraffe, who went missing for about 2 weeks in Texas after wandering off from a remote private ranch, has been found safe and well. A team is being put together to safely transport the 10-foot-tall Gracie back home. This is Air News.
0: 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They have you covered on-road and off-road.
1: To NRL, and it was a special night for North Queensland. Andrew Lucas has the details.
6: The Cowboys have celebrated Jason Tamalolo's 300th

0: game with a huge 26-12 victory over the Panthers in Townsville. With the score locked at 12-all, Jeremiah Nanne broke the deadlock with his second try in the 72nd minute. Jay Clifford then sealed victory soon after in front of almost 23,000 fans. In other results, Manly belted Melbourne 30-4 at Four Pines Park. The Dolphins made it 8 straight wins, beating the Warriors 26-24 in Brisbane. Andrew Lucas, Sydney.
1: An impressive 34-point win for Collingwood over Richmond in the AFL. Despite a spirited showing from the Tigers in the second half, the Magpies pushed through the final score 15-16-106 to 11-6-72. Pies coach Craig McRae says the momentum was there.
2: We scored at 55% of our entries, which is a huge number, 20 marks inside 50, and still, the competitor in me says we left a few out there as well.
1: Port Adelaide triumphed over the Crows 97-71, and 6 wins in a row now for Carlton, beating West Coast 117-64. The Vixens are through to the Super Netball Grand Final after beating the Fever 62-51, and the Socceroos will play Egypt in the next round of the FIFA World Cup. That's next weekend in Texas, the match taking place early Saturday morning, our time. Australian Independent Radio News.
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4: Taking a quick run through the latest forecast for the Bayside. Patchy rain nearby around the Bayside today with a top of 19. Expect a cool start near 12 and fairly humid conditions hanging around. Later today, showers become more isolated, with skies turning clearer into the afternoon. Into the evening, conditions settle right down, staying dry and clear after sunset. Tomorrow brings another cool start near 12, with patchy rain nearby returning and a mild top around 20. Right now in Manly, it's 12. That's the latest forecast for the Bayside, with thanks to Totally Workwear, your local workwear specialist. 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

100.3. It's Ben Morrison with Erin on the Sunday Social. Morning, I'm in until 8 playing just great music, and I love to hear from you. 0468 371003. Are you guys excited about the Socceroos? I have been swept up in this green and gold phenomenon. It's so good to watch them. I don't get the rules. I've got to be honest with you. I still have not worked out how people are offside. It doesn't make sense to me. But what I do love is supporting our team. So next Saturday, the 4th of July, 4 a.m. Oh my gosh, we're all going to be curled up on the couch, cup of coffee, cheering our boys on. So put that one in your diary. There's a nice little alarm clock for 4 a.m. All right, on the way, we're going to hear from Daryl Braithwaite, Sophie B. Hawkins in Under 5, and you got Robert Palmer. It's Addicted to Love on 100.3 Bay FM.

0: Sophie B. Hawkins, Damn Girl. Love that tune from the 90s. 100.3 Bay FM. It's Erin on the Sunday Social. Good morning. I hope you are starting your morning nice and slowly with like a cup of tea or a cup of coffee, or you're heading out for a beautiful walk along the bay. We got all the tunes to get you there. Pat Benatar coming up in the next 20, and I'm back with Teddy Swims right after this.
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Kylie Minogue on 100.3 Bag FM. I remember that song from 2001, and I was going out for the first time in Sydney, and wow, memories. Gotta love that. Now, this is a bit of a sad one. Darryl Braithwaite recently announced he can no longer perform due to medical issues, but the outpouring of love from fans has been really gorgeous. I mean, this tune is iconic. Australian, you're at the pub, the horses, like, what is not to love about this song? So, Darryl, thinking of you, buddy. 100.3, it's Bay FM.

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Blues Brothers from 1980 on 100.3 VAFM. It's Erin on the Sunday Social Morning. You know, that movie actually originated from a skit on SNL. And talking about movie musicals, Sister Act, what a fabulous movie musical that one is. I've seen it on stage before, but I'm excited to see that local Savoy Yards Theatre Group are actually putting it on right now. It's at the Iona Performing Arts Centre. They had opening night last night and so much great local talent. So get along to the 11th of July. It's Sister Act. Hey, look, coming up next hour, Tina Turner, Lord. Luke Coombs is dropping by. But this is Our City on 100.3. It's just great music. Morning.

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1: Hello, I'm Sarah Warmby. Testing has confirmed a fourth case of H5 bird flu in Australia. Sean Bendley reports.
2: The Department of Agriculture says a giant petrel found in Western Australia has tested positive for the highly pathogenic strain of the virus. It's the third migratory seabird to test positive for the virus in the state. One positive case has been recorded in South Australia. In a statement, Chief Veterinary Officer Dr. Beth Cookson says there remains no evidence of any mass deaths and no evidence of a wider spread in the poultry or agricultural production systems. Sean Bindley, Air News.
1: Iran has launched a drone attack on Bahrain, with the Gulf state condemning what it called a blatant violation of its sovereignty, as the ceasefire between Washington and Tehran comes under severe strain. Alastair D'Souza reports from Washington.
3: Bahrain now saying a number of Iranian drones targeted the country. A ship in the Strait of Hormuz has been struck, but no injuries have been reported. As for a US response on the latest Iranian attack, nothing yet. However, in the past 24 hours or so, Vice President J.D. Vance posting on social media saying that if Iran has any disagreement, if it has any disagreements on the interim deal, they can just pick up the phone. Vance also saying, though, quote, violence will be met with violence. Now, Vance's response coming after an Iranian drone attack on a Singapore-flagged container ship that happened on Thursday.
1: Meantime, in the latest Nation Fuel update, Australia has 44 days worth of petrol, 37 days of diesel and 29 days of jet fuel in reserve. An ISIS bride facing modern slavery charges was released in Melbourne yesterday after being granted bail. A magistrate ruled prosecutors failed to prove the 54-year-old was an unacceptable risk to the community. Under bail conditions, she must regularly report to police, keep a visitor log, and refrain from teaching religion. A national healthcare initiative to support women experiencing menopause and perimenopause symptoms will be expanded from this week as part of a $40 million federal government expansion. The ABC reports from July 1, dedicated support will roll out into all 33 of the nation's existing endometriosis and pelvic pain clinics. The Assistant Minister for Health and Women, Rebecca White, says the clinics will be a critical gap in women's health care.
4: We want them to be a beacon for women to know where they can go to get information and healthcare, because what we do know is that a lot of women don't know where to turn to. They might be seeing a GP who's a bit dismissive or maybe doesn't properly understand menopause and perimenopause.
1: South Australians will soon know where the seafood on their plate comes from. From Tuesday, hospitality venues must label seafood dishes as Australian, imported or mixed origin using a simple A, I or M on their menus. The new rule applies to restaurants, cafes, pubs, takeaways and other food outlets. And briefly, tech companies will soon face a $99 million fine if they breach the social media ban for under 16s. This is Air News.
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1: Port Adelaide has stunned the Crows to record a shock 26-point win in the showdown at Adelaide Oval. Zach Butters and Jason Horne-Francis start in the 13-19-97 to 11-5-71 victory. Power coach Josh Carr says he was confident they could do it.
5: Felt like we were really clear from the start and our intentions at the start of the week, and at no stage through the week did I doubt that we could win this game.
1: The Magpies and Blues also posted wins. Round 17 of the NRL continued yesterday with three games. Terry Daniel reports.
6: The Manly Sea Eagles defeated the Melbourne Storm 30-4 in front of their home fans at Brookvale. Meantime in Townsville, the North Queensland Cowboys had a win over the current premiers, the Penrith Panthers, 26-12. And the Dolphins defeated the New Zealand Warriors by 2 points in a top four showdown, 26-24. It was a

0: costly win for the Finns, with halfback Isaiah Katoa dislocating his wrist in the first half. Dolphins coach Christian Wolf says hopefully he won't be out for too long.
1: There's a bit of concern for it, obviously, and he's going to go and get scans and figure out where it's at. And you know, obviously, we're really hopeful that it's not too long term. And it's that time of the year where you've got niggles, and if we've got to play without him, we'll crack on.
0: Terry Daniel, Air Sport.
2: And George Russell has taken pole position for tonight's Formula One Austrian Grand Prix. Aussie Oscar Piastri will start from seventh on the grid. Australian Independent Radio News.
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4: Taking a quick check on the current weather outlook for Brisbane's Bayside, expect a cool top of 19 with moderate rain hanging about. Humidity stays high at around the mid-80s, so it'll feel damp. Later today, showers ease back to patchy rain nearby through the afternoon. Into the evening, temperatures slip back to around 13 with on and off showers. Tomorrow brings a top near 20 and a low around 13, with patchy rain nearby and about 2 millimetres of falls expected. Right now in Manly, it's 13. That's the latest weather update, thanks to Totally Workwear, locally owned and operated. 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

Mr. Big, 100.3 Bay FM. Number one, actually, in 1991. It was a huge one-hit wonder, but those guys got massive in Japan. They had 10 albums. You never know where your music's going to land, do you? Hey, Erin with you, and in the next 20, going to hear from Lorde. Also, one of the Beatles doing one of their solo things. And in 3 minutes' time, a Queen track that is used in CPR for training. Right now, though, Luke Combs with an absolute classic. It's a cover of Tracy Chapman's Fast Car. You're on 100.3 Bay FM. Morning.

0: 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I'm live and local. It's Erin on the Sunday Social. Good morning. If you want to hear a song, drop me a text 0468 371 003. Now, if you consider yourself a music buff, then we need to have you at our 70s, 80s and 90s music trivia night. Now, you've got a little bit of time to study and start flexing those muscles, all right? Saturday the 1st of August, Victoria Point Sharks Sporting Club. It's a fundraiser for Bay FM and for the Point Lookout Surf Life Saving Club. They do such great work over there at Strutty. So we'd love to see you. There's raffles. 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Coming up in the next 10, going to hear from Lorde. And in 2 minutes' time, we're going to hear from the Black Sorries, 100.3. 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

It's Lorde, 100.3 Bay FM, recently split with a record company that she signed when she was only 12 years old. I, at 12 years old, was definitely not singing and international stages, so she's come a long way. Erin on the Sunday Social, morning, y'all. Karen is in after 8. She has got Easy Like a Sunday Morning, playing all the tunes, all that smooth yacht rock to get you into your easy Sunday morning vibe. Before that, though, going to hear from Keith Urban and Pink in under 5 minutes. And one of the Beatles, this was George Harrison's number one hit in 1987, but it was actually the last hit by any of the Beatles. Got my mind set on you. It's 100.3 Bay FM. Morning.

0: You know those moments that turn into the best memories? The last minute dinner plans, the big laughs around the table, the nights you don't want to end. At the Point Dining Precinct at Victoria Point Shopping Centre, it's all waiting for you. 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That's the point. So next time someone says, "Where should we go?" you'll know exactly where. The Point Dining Precinct.
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It's Erin on the Sunday Social. 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

Cranberries, 100.3 Bay FM, live and local. It's Erin on the Sunday Social. Good morning. I'm about to wrap up. Karen's in next. She has got Easy Like a Sunday Morning. It's all your smooth yacht rock. Fabulous way to get your day started. Look, I've got one more Sunday of the Sunday Social, and the guys at Bay FM are kicking me to Friday drive time. So I'm going to be driving you home every Friday afternoon in 2 weeks. Can't wait for that. It's a party shift. We're going to have a lot of fun. But right now, I want to put a song out to someone who is the funnest guy ever. And this one's going out to Merv. Love you, Merv. 100.3 AFM. It's the best.

0: Village, where Brisbane meets the Bay.
1: Hello, I'm Sarah Warmby. An Australian man remains under police guard in Thailand after being charged with the murder of a teenage girl. Carol A. Katsimbanis has the story.
2: 46-year-old Simon Peter Carman of Ballarat in Victoria was arrested at Bangkok's International Airport as he tried to board a plane to Perth late Friday evening. Thai police allege he was involved in the death of a 17-year-old girl in the popular tourist town of Pattaya. CCTV shows the man and the girl entering his hotel room in the early hours of Thursday morning local time. Her naked body later found in a black suitcase which had been dumped alongside a nearby railway line. Mr. Carman is being questioned by police on suspicion of murder, which carries the death penalty or life in prison. Carolee Katsimbanis reporting.
1: Australia will strengthen its social media ban, increasing fines and handing the eSafety Commissioner more power. Our federal politics editor, Michael Packey.
3: Since December, major social media platforms like TikTok, Snapchat and Instagram have been required to block under-16s from creating an account. The aim is to stop young people from being subject to online bullying and graphic material. But eSafety Commissioner Julie Inman Grant says the current legislation is thin and she needs more power to police and punish platforms doing the wrong thing. The Albanese government will today announce the commissioner will be given greater ability to ensure the tech giants are complying with the law. The penalty for breaches will also increase from just under $50 million to $99 million. Michael Packey, Canberra.
1: A joint illegal multi-million dollar tobacco operation has been disrupted across two Australian states. 20 properties were raided across Tasmania and Victoria. 2 million illegal cigarettes and more than 7,000 vapes were seized. Australian travellers headed to Europe for the school holidays have been warned to take care as a deadly heat wave intensifies. At least 250 people have now been killed as a result of the weather, as the CNN's Elizabeth Rizzini explains. The heat wave is heading east.
4: There were red alerts out for Western France. You know, Bordeaux saw its hottest day, not just for June, but on record. The heat has been moving further eastwards across to central and eastern areas of Europe, and we find red alerts today across central and eastern areas of France.
1: Also in news, two major storm systems pounding Japan have caused landslides and floods, leaving one person dead and several injured. And just days after back-to-back earthquakes devastated Venezuela, a third earthquake measuring 4.9 has been felt in the capital, Caracas, and there's been more than 200 aftershocks. The death toll has risen to over 1,400, while an estimated 50,000 people remain missing or unaccounted for. The deputy representative for UNICEF in Venezuela, Gabriel Vocal, says getting aid to affected communities has been challenging.
5: When it comes to logistical challenges, these exist, of course. For example, the biggest airport of the capital city here in Caracas has been severely damaged. But UNICEF and partners find ways to get in aid through road, through air and through boat. So solutions are always possible.
1: This is Air News.
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1: Manly has moved up to fifth place on the NRL ladder after defeating Melbourne 30 points to 4. Seagulls coach Kieran Foran says there were lots of positives.
6: We wanted to start fast and hard, and I thought the guys went out and put it all out there. I was happy with the result that we showed defensively.
1: Wins also to the Cowboys and Dolphins. This afternoon, the Raiders will take on the Dragons before the Knights play the Tigers. In the AFL, Carlton has notched up a sixth straight win under interim coach Josh Fraser, beating the West Coast 117-64. Port Adelaide and Collingwood also celebrating wins. Round 16 wraps up today with the Kangaroos up against the Bombers. Later, the Dockers meet the Suns. Melbourne will face the Adelaide Thunderbirds in the Super Netball Grand Final after beating the West Coast 62-51. And in the cricket, Australia's Ash Gardner says they're looking forward to the challenge as they prepare for tonight's Women's T20 World Cup clash against India. Australia will be out to secure a top spot in their group as well as a spot in the semi-finals. Gardner has told the ABC the players are ready.
7: We know that they're going to put us under pressure throughout this game, but it's being able to bounce back from that, and if we are losing the momentum, how can we grab it back? Because we know that the game can ebb and flow with these guys. They obviously have some real match winners within their side. So making sure that we're doing the 1%

0: really well, and I guess we're really prepared before we walk out into the field.
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3: Taking a quick check on the current weather outlook for Brisbane's Bayside. Patchy rain nearby again today, with a cool top of 19 expected. Humidity stays high, sitting in the mid-80s through the day. Showers linger on and off later today, but winds stay fairly light. Into the afternoon, expect those patchy showers to continue on and off. Tonight, it stays cloudy and damp, dropping back to around 13. Tomorrow, a similar setup with patchy rain nearby and a top near 20. Right now in Manly, it's 13. That's the latest weather update, thanks to Totally Workwear, locally owned and operated. 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

Yes, it's Easy Like a Sunday Morning. Good morning. My name is Karen and you've got me for the next couple of hours. I'm going to play some nice, easy listening Sunday morning relaxing tunes to get you off to a lovely start to the day. It's not looking too bad outside at the moment. It's a little bit, I can see a bit of blue, a little bit of white, and the sun is shining. So fingers crossed for a lovely day, even if it is a little on the cool side. I have great music for you today. I've got the likes of Goanna, Neil Diamond and Nickelback just to get your morning rolling along nicely. But to begin with, I have a very smooth classic from Foreigner. This is Waiting for a Girl Like You on Bay FM and I'm here live and local.

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You're listening to Bay FM, Heart and Soul of the Bay, and that is a very pretty song there from the Bee Gees, Words. Oh, what have we got? Well, next up coming up, sounds a bit silly, I have Nickelback with Photograph, and I was looking up, trying to find some facts about the song, and one of the things that did come up was that the photo that Chad Kroeger holds in the music video is actually a real photo that helped inspire the song. It's full of memories from growing up in a small town in Canada, which is obviously where he's from. It's a bit of nostalgia for everyone. Just find a photograph, look at it, and remember all the good times. This is, for your listening pleasure, Nickelback with Photograph on Bay FM, Heart and Soul of the Bay.

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That was Natalie, good old Natalie and Bruglia with Torn. What can I tell you? I know there's something coming up, something that sounds really interesting. I might even head down there myself. Sounds of Shoreline. Enjoy a day of live music, community spirits and relaxed coastal vibes at Sounds of Shoreline. It's coming to Jingarie Park, I hope I said that correctly, Redland Bay, on Saturday the 11th of July from 10 a.m. to 3 p.m. It's going to be featuring local artists in a family-friendly outdoor setting. 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There's all the details there. Well, what else have we got? So that was Natalie. Oh, I know. I've got more great Aussie music coming up for you. We have Australian band Goanna with Razor's Edge from their 1983 debut album Spirit of Place. This was their second big single following the success of Solid Rock. So here we go. Here is Goanna with Razor's Edge on Bay FM, live and local.

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There you go. You've been told. Okay, coming up next, I have a really nice, happy song from Neil Diamond, Forever in Blue Jeans. It's all about enjoying the simple things in life. And, you know, funny thing about Neil, he was a man who loved a sparkly suit, yet here he is singing a song about blue jeans. So go figure. Guess it just goes to show he's a little bit down to earth after all. Here is Neil Diamond with Forever in Blue Jeans on Bay FM, where we play just great music.

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0: AFM National News, brought to you by Manly Harbour Village, where Brisbane meets the bay. 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
1: Hello, I'm Sarah.

0: quake has struck off the north coast of Venezuela just days after twin earthquakes left over 1,400 people dead. The tremor has reportedly been felt in the capital, Caracas. Rescuers are racing to find survivors, with more than 50,000 people still missing. Senior Labor Minister Chris Bowen says the government is investigating whether any Australians have been affected by the disaster.
1: I think, as the Prime Minister indicated, we would expect there would be Australians in Venezuela and impacted, given the size of the tragedy and the scale of the impact on Venezuela. Australian consular officials are working hard to identify any Australians impacted, and the Department of Foreign Affairs will provide updates.
0: Experts want bird and cat owners, along with the poultry industry, to be on alert for signs of bird flu. A fourth migratory seabird in Australia has now returned a positive result for the H5N1 strain. Australia is the final continent to record cases of the strain, which has killed millions of birds and mammals globally. A man has been charged with multiple offences after allegedly advancing on police with a firearm in Logan, south of Brisbane. Dusty Fitzpatrick reports.
2: Police arrived at a property on Caswell Road on Friday night to conduct a welfare check when they were confronted by the armed man. It's alleged he then advanced on police, prompting officers to fire a shot. First aid was administered at the scene before the man was airlifted to Princess Alexandra Hospital in a stable condition. The 41-year-old's now been charged with multiple offences, including serious assault while armed and unlawful possession of a weapon. He's been remanded in custody and will appear in court tomorrow. Dusty Fitzpatrick reporting.
0: More shark spotting drones will be rolled out across New South Wales to help keep people safe in the water. Donna Sirimana has more.
3: Drones will now operate at more beaches in the state, with 70 of them benefiting from a year-round monitoring. The expanded program follows an attack on Sydney mother Leah Stewart, who was mauled while swimming between the flags at Coogee. The state government will spend an additional $34 million over 2 years on new drones to detect sharks. The funding will also be used to trial AI technologies to enhance drone monitoring of the predators. Premier Chris Minns says while the enhanced operations won't eliminate the chance of attacks, they will ensure sharks are spotted earlier. Donna Sirimana reporting.
0: Also in news, the NT Treasurer says Territorians will pay 5.3% more on their power bills from Wednesday, meaning residents would pay potentially hundreds of dollars a year more on the cost of power. And Tasmania's famous one-ton southern elephant seal, Neil, is on the move again. A road at Hobart's Seven Mile Beach had to be shut yesterday morning after Neil parked himself at a busy intersection. He did eventually make his way back to the beach. This is Air News.
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0: To NRL, and it was a special night for North Queensland. Andrew Lucas has the details.
5: The Cowboys have celebrated Jason Tamalolo's 300th game with a huge 26-12 victory over the Panthers in Townsville. With the score locked at 12-all, Jeremiah Nanne broke the deadlock with his second try in the 72nd minute. Jay Clifford then sealed victory soon after in front of almost 23,000 fans. In other results, Manly belted Melbourne 30-4 at Four Pines Park. The Dolphins made it 8 straight wins, beating the Warriors 26-24 in Brisbane. Andrew Lucas, Sydney.
0: An impressive 34-point win for Collingwood over Richmond in the AFL. Despite a spirited showing from the Tigers in the second half, the Magpies pushed through the final score 15-16-106 to 11-6-72. Pies coach Craig McRae says the momentum was there.
6: We scored at 55% of our entries, which is a huge number, 20 marks inside 50. And still, you know, the competitor in me says we left a few out there as well.
0: Port Adelaide triumphed over the Crows 97-71, and 6 wins in a row now for Carlton, beating West Coast 117-64. The Vixens are through to the Super Netball Grand Final after beating the Fever 62-51. And the Socceroos will play Egypt in the next round of the FIFA World Cup. That's next weekend in Texas, the match taking place early Saturday morning, our time. Australian Independent Radio News.
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8: Taking a quick run through the latest forecast for the Bayside. Patchy rain nearby on the way, with a top of 19 expected. Skies stay partly cloudy and that humidity is sitting quite high. Showers may linger through the afternoon, but they stay on the lighter side. Tonight, dropping down to around 13.

18 with patchy rain still about. Tomorrow, another cool one with a top near 20 and a low of 13. Patchy rain nearby again, bringing around 3 millimetres of wet weather. Right now in Manly, it's 14. That's the latest forecast for the Bayside, with thanks to Totally Workwear, your local workwear specialist. 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

Yes, it's Easy Like a Sunday Morning. We're into the second hour now. I hope you're enjoying the music. Jacko sent me a message and said he is loving the music. He has it up loud and he hopes his neighbours are already awake. Or if not, they could just be lying in bed listening to the music. Good for them. Okay, I have more great music this hour and still 1,000 birthday calls to make, but we'll get there. But to kick off this hour, what are we going to play? How about a little bit of the Backstreet Boys? That'll get you bopping to start the morning. This is Backstreet Boys with I Want It That Way on Bay FM, heart and soul of the Bay.

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You're listening to Bay FM 100.3, and that was Carrie Underwood with Heartbeat, just in case you were wondering. Okay, next up I have another. Like I said, June birthdays drive me insane because there's so many, but this one is for someone special, Caitlin, also known as, to me, as Polly. I've called her Polly since the day she was born. Caitlin's birthday was yesterday. She turned a big 23. Yes, 23. She's so old. And Caitlin, I have to tell you, Caitlin never carried a school bag to school until she hit high school because my three boys were older than her and they carried her bag for her every day. Anyway, Caitlin grew up, of course, with One Direction. So from Jack and Liam and Michael, this is for Caitlin. It is Harry Styles with A Sign of the Times on Bay FM, heart and soul of the Bay.

You're listening to BayFM 100.3, and yes, that was Roxy Music with More Than This. Now, next up, I have a little tribute to one of Australia's great voices, Darryl Braithwaite. This week he announced he's stepping back from live performances after nearly six decades of music. And I have to say, one of the very first live concerts that I ever went to was to Sherbet at Dubbo Civic Centre in New South Wales, and I think that was at about 1976. So he's been around for a while, like we all have. But he's left a great legacy behind with all his great music, he's from Sherbet and his solo career. So for everyone out there, this is Darryl Braithwaite with Love Songs on BayFM. Just great music. Thought it-

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7: 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Nobody but you and me. 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

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And that brings us to the end of the show for me today. Hope you've enjoyed Easy on a Sunday morning with me, Karen. Thanks for spending your Sunday with me. I hope the music has kept you company and eased you into the day very nicely. I know it has me. Stick around after 10 o'clock. Bruce will be with us with Focus and some more interesting facts about the music and the stories behind the music. And then, of course, after that, we will have Simply the Best. So hang in there. Julie will be with you from 12. But now it's time for our Dance Around the Kitchen song. And this one goes out to you, Susan O'Brien, who also had a birthday this week. This is KC and the Sunshine Band with Give It Up on Bay FM, live and local. See you next Sunday. Bye-bye for now.